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3: Where you? Back there, back. I say back.
4: Officer, what's
3: my
4: happen,
3: friend,
4: now?
3: Park the car. Where is your particulars?
4: Officer, he there now. See him here.
3: What of your fire extinguisher?
4: He there, your guy. See him for here.
3: He even get driving license. Where your driving license?
4: Officer, see him for that.
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4: He there, yes.
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4: Hey, officer. Officer, no worry, I go tell other drivers. Make them know say now 92.7. 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
3: Man, now they make this work easy for us. Now wow.

Friday. Thank God. It's Friday. Yes, you don't start the work, just start the job from Monday, and today now the last lap. Now you begin today. Good morning for this morning. Today, Friday, number 9 day, for inside the month of October. And at 2026, now we face you don't put so. This one now to sharply welcome you to Friday. Welcome you formally to Morning Runs with Landlady and Aka. I don't know why I go forget my name. They mention my guy name. Landlady and Honor Sapos for inside Nigeria FM 92.7 Port Harcourt. Check your time, 23 minutes. Now I take waka past 6 already. And fresh day, you don't meet us. Today, at the show, go, just sharply knock out for you from 6 o'clock, go balance for 7 o'clock. But normally, your ginger word go come, and then we will knock you bell of blessing. Kpokpotori, he go show for inside. When the title is done for 7, they go bracket 7:30. Kpokpotori and bell of blessing. From 7:30, we'll come begin knock you our Ogbonge news. Yeah, so you both call a major news. Sport matters. Now, 8 o'clock, he go come meet you, and then we'll go Log you newspaper update, what would they call Oyokometer, from after the sport matters, and that time na 8:30 we'll take start time. 9 o'clock go balance for 10. Now trending to read with Gbedu. Now we'll go knock for you. This is where they talk about. We'll go knock for you for inside Nigeria FM 92.7 Port Harcourt. My name now Honest Akpos, and I'm maybe the guy with soft well. I like today bread. If you call me Roko Baroko, you call me Nigeria FM soft boy. But if you want me my Bololo grow, that I call me the radio Jagaban, because I'll be the Jagaban of radio. Welcome to Morning Run. Oh, yeah. I don't start to flog you bell of blessing. When we show again a ginger word for the day, now we're gonna knock you, and I believe say by that time my sisterly landlady, you gonna sit down for inside studio with me. So make you not touch the dial. 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Don't know why I go start the show with the video. And may you kundi better the title, the best

0: get joy. He no fit give you joy, oh.
1: Hey. 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
0: We get joy.
1: We get ginger.
0: For money rolls.

0: I hustle Monday, Tuesday, Wednesday, Thursday. I don't know whether not only me, but sometimes I don't even remember what I do Monday, Tuesday, Wednesday, Thursday, up to Friday. I know they quick remember everything, you know, step by step, all the things when I do all through the week. But of course, you get one or two major things where you know go forget. Of course, if you remember what you do Monday to Tuesday to Wednesday, Thursday.
1: I sick. I know it. I remember what thing I do. I sick.
0: You sick?
1: I sick.
0: Are you serious?
1: Yes, so I sick. You know, say, not be everybody go know, say, as they see the hear my voice, say, this guy not
0: so,
1: well.
0: Not so now.
1: Say, when he just say bye-bye, now hospital.
0: Now, he dey go straight.
1: So, at least if I not remember anything,
0: you
1: I
0: remember
1: know say,
0: say
1: I sick.
0: Sick.
1: I deal with doctor. So, today, they voice that I say, okay, hospital. Yesterday, as I see close, hospital. Oh, they say, now, malaria plus. You know, all my medication they distribute. So, but it done the day better.
0: But, you okay,
1: but I remember I sick.
0: And you go hospital.
1: I still remember.
0: They took injection.
1: No, medication. But I like injection. Okay, injection are when they take my blood. Just take a take a more time.
0: So take run the test.
1: Yes. But apart from remembering, I sick, I know we day here that Monday to Friday
0: for here from Nigeria FM
1: every day.
0: Okay,
1: so we not forget that one. Even people fear help us remember that one. You know, and then maybe one or two hustle, you know, but why you not go remember?
0: Like you said, now if it be one major thing where I feel remember, okay. But other small things, Otilo, you don't go.
1: But you must remember the money where you spend, though.
0: Funny enough, I don't try to know the calculate money where I spend.
1: No, not be calculate, but you will not say you spend heavily.
0: I know, sir, I spend normally for normal daily runs.
1: You know, you cannot forget money when.
0: No,
1: be say you can't remember this 100 now, this 200 now.
0: I also remember, say, so amount enter my account.
1: Okay.
0: So amount enter my account.
1: And so.
0: Oh, Otilo, you don't go.
1: You cannot forget that one.
0: I also remember I walk out, you get from one or two places where I go, you understand? So, I'm a life,
1: You won't forget money.
0: Adulthood, that dig is.
1: According to somebody, he said, now this period, now prodigal son go back house.
0: And they tell you, exactly. Now this period where prodigal son say, I not do again.
1: If not,
0: I
1: want
0: to go back to my father. And tell him I am sorry.
1: Okay. Because you don't see Shaggy.
0: Nah, man.
1: Now this period, now they discover sugar cane.
0: Yeah, they tell you.
1: Yeah, now. If not, tell me, when you go make person hungry, now you know say sugar, then inside stick.
0: Inside stick.
1: You understand? Brother. Now see this period.
0: I say, I want to go back home.
1: And they tell you.
0: I say, hey, remember someone, I don't come back. I say, mommy. And they for heaven, they enjoy.
1: I say.
0: Now you see, I call this Nigeria. Come back house. Come and help me.
1: And they tell you, you get the kind of billing. Last week, my wife laughed. I mean, this week, safe. As I said, this is not finish. You now I say, oh God. I say, I just pity young people where they hungry, where they rush to marry born. Let them no say noise. You now go, if you know, no, you go rush enter because you this morning,
0: Peace now, your mate.
1: This morning. I got to educate my house help like teacher. Because by the time I wake up, make I rush, make I put water for fire, I just bitch, make her the corn walk. Now she say she don't wake up around that kind of 4. 2 kettle, don't boil the water. You understand?
0: So?
1: Nah, I wake up, can't carry one of them. Say, why this speaking boil water like this now? Why this guy? I can't carry, go turn for a bucket. If I turn how many hand, mix some, the thing don't warm. Like, it not even it hot
0: even
1: again.
0: Hot again.
1: I just manage, bat him like that. But before I come off, I tell him, say, by the beg. If not from, in fact, if you just wait, me they wake up before you boil. Wake up that time when
0: boil
1: you
0: and see, keep.
1: Boil and keep.
0: You
1: I say because now, my wife don't wake up now. She now go boil this water again because it already cold back. The children now they go boil afresh. I say, now me go feed gas. Because I beg.
0: Gas now, your mate.
1: I beg, no do them again. The one that they boil now, you don't use gas, boil them before. Now, another one. You know, you won't forget your spending.
0: If you not do anything, if you not remember anything when you do this week, I shall not say you go remember the billies. The money when you spend, you must remember it.
1: Ego, booty, rock cash. And you know say money not get value again.
0: I didn't tell you.
1: I go eat for somewhere when I go for
0: 1 million, they behave like 100K.
1: They not, as I come outside from the restaurant, I see 50 naira for grand near one girl with the US. Now say, hello, C15, I don't know where your money on. She just look, throw away face. I said, nah, oh, wow.
0: What
1: thing,
0: why is that?
1: So they're not fit pick 15 naira for grand again.
0: Let me one pure water.
1: Hey, God, no.
0: I beg you, see, today na Friday, may we not use complaint to start the show. We don't already start the show already before anyways. But may we not use it too early.
1: Yeah.
0: If we want to begin to check bills, the person they pay, eh? Not even bother to calculate. Because if you calculate, you fit.
1: You go
0: enter depression.
1: Peace go cash you. And at the number 9 day for inside the month of October, where we enter 8 days ago. Check your time now. 12 minutes. Now remember, case you don't well for inside 7. And money runs. Now you dey listen to. My name is Honest. I suppose the guy with soft well. I like today bread. If you call me Roko Baroko, you call me Nigeria FM soft boy. If you want me my little girl, that call me the radio Jagaban, because I be the Jagaban of radio and my sisterly.
0: Yes, so my name is Able Capacity Landlady Orisham Shaman of Nigeria FM, daughter of grace, carrier of favor, bringer of happiness. Now, maybe that. And a good morning inside this Friday morning. We want to shout our thank God this Friday. This away, Akpos say, you know, too strong. Akpos, should I shout on our behalf or you will shout?
1: Even if I lie down, I never talk for 1 week. If not to shout, forget.
0: You will
1: shout. For me. Leave that for me.
0: So,
1: I
0: one shout our thank God this Friday. Now, our shouting of thank God this Friday, it don't mean say everything is soft. It just means say, yes, we survived the week, regardless.
1: Yes.
0: No matter how it's tough, no matter how we struggle, no matter how we still survive. We are standing. We stand fit, Mudiaga. No shakement. You understand? So we thank Baba God, say, he carry us from Monday, Tuesday, Wednesday. Now we don't land on top Friday. And he will still carry us all through the weekend. All right? So are we ready to shout? Akpos, are you ready?
1: I'm ready.
0: So we will shout our thank God this Friday. Then go also shout their own scent.
1: Okay.
0: Now so we take run them. So let's go.

0: believe?
1: À quoi ça t'y apporte?
0: You believe?
1: Ça t'y apporte?
0: Nah, I just stop because you don't stop. May not be like say. May not be like say wicked do.
1: So why help? Don't help me.
0: You don't see Anna.
1: This life no balance. See where the pity say.
0: You know, I help.
1: I help.
0: Where you want like long this thing, you know, all those things we do, speech this thing, speech band, like you want take, you want scream,
1: yes,
0: you know, and you know we be the kind of people be like say for theater you feel your stage feel far from the audience, but when you they talk everybody must get to hear you, so if, and we train for the kind of how we now get acoustics, so
1: now make it.
0: No, I'll teach you.
1: I don't get strength. Yeah, no, get strength.
0: I see what I say.
1: No, eh. I said to me this one. Anyways, we don't shout our own.
0: Yes,
1: and,
0: so.
1: You self go shout your own.
0: Now your turn.
1: Today on our course win.
0: You don't say I'm
1: not. I'm dragging with them. I'm not going to be dragged normally.
0: Funny enough, the thing I exercise, I feel one kind of relief just now.
1: Yes, so. Yes, see, you get us to go to sad, eh? Once you shout this, I will tell God it's Friday. Happiness will just come by. Your chest will open up.
0: It will open your body.
1: Yes,
0: you know?
1: Yes,
0: that kind of relief just, you know, sing for the body
1: you,
0: just
1: I
0: now.
1: I tell you.
0: All right.
1: So feel free to shout your own thank God this Friday. As with the ginger ourselves for this Friday morning, 9th of October 2026. All right. Come WhatsApp. Our WhatsApp number is 070-44-99-4927. Why they
0: laugh? I see somebody say at 2 minutes. Share that your 2 minutes now shout. Not be say you talk plenty. Say open our shout.
1: We hear our first.
0: Okay.
1: All right. Let go.
0: Let go.
1: Okay. Send your own. Come on.
2: Unless of course. The Jagabath of all radio.
0: Okay.
2: Unless of course the radio Jagabath.
0: Name.
2: Landlady.
1: Oh.
2: Able landlady.
1: Nami.
2: Capacity landlady.
1: Nami.
2: Able landlady.
1: Nasty me.
2: Me, I want to shout my own thank God this Friday.
0: Go.
2: My name now, Olalekan. Thank God is Friday.
0: But in a whisper now.
2: Thank God it's Friday.
0: You see the. She 1 minute is not passing now. This is not witchcraft.
1: Meow. Meow. We are anointing. Oh yeah.
3: Meow.
1: Anoint our WhatsApp.
3: Meow.
0: Oh God.
3: Meow.
0: Oh God.
3: Meow.
0: Have you arrested this guy? Have you arrested
3: him?
0: You just say, hey, oh God, make you finish. Oh, Wora, make I use a robot, tell you.
2: Thank God it's Friday.
0: See,
2: once again, my name na Olalekan.
0: See, landlady. Landlady, you know, say so they highway they drive now. Yeah? You know, say so person feel the highway they drive, like say they travel. Then they call it, you know, say so feel the fear, say, your son, say, why this person they put different.
1: Now, then you say we need to anoint.
0: My brother, now shout, now shout we talk. Oh. We not talk say may you give us different both voucher, pussycat, fawo san. Shout. Okay.
1: All right. You never see anything. You never cheat on chim. Oh, you hear this person. Okay.
4: Good morning. Landlady, good morning.
1: Good morning.
4: Good morning.
0: Good morning.
4: My name is Bright from Abloma.
5: My name is Bright.
4: Everyone to shout our thank God is Friday.
0: Now the woman on the picking.

0: That is Frankie. Landlady, I beg pour us water, give us papa of grace, give us calabar conshot and bell of blessing. Thank you. Bright from Abloma.
1: All the things you want together. You for let you know for chat differently.
2: This is called Oliver Twist.
1: That picking never ever wake where?
2: No, no, that's not the picking the chat. Now our regular customer.
1: That's what it was me.
2: It give us joy. A shot they make us happy.
1: Now future our former governor with that too.
2: And they tell you now future governor. Incoming governor, future.
1: You never understand that talk. Now future our former governor with that.
2: I understand what you're saying. I understand what you're saying. Give her water.
1: Okay, take your bell of blessing. We will just add up.
2: Yeah, they don't say that calabar got shot. They like a way.
1: Yes.
2: We'll give them calabar got shot.
1: Okay.
2: You know how to give them.
1: Why? Now maybe calabar. They talk the inventor. Oh, yeah, now.
2: Where our papu ask for papu.
1: Yes, yes. It is when you ask to combine. You ask for everything. You not listen to us the voice the way we say step by step. You don't take first step at once.
2: All right, we hear from
0: so instead, my beautiful landlady, your mother very and my honest host, Rocco Barocco, the shortbread of
1: na
0: Nigeria.
1: Name.
0: Ha! Sound good, it's Friday. All our list, pour the water. Oh, God bless you all. Kisses on your right cheek, landlady. I have a question all on me from Belgium. Ciao.
1: Belgium standards screaming. Very wicked woman. She not put picture of food today, but she mentioned all the food, make it

weekend. 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God is too much. It's me in the Duke love. So I will shout my own thank God it's Friday, but now just small, you know, so I see the Omugo. A Monday now will make us 3 months. Landlady, God have done it. God try. 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Ghana Nana company man, so before go wake up, do everything, finish time, don't go sometime, lights go. 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So now I make today, I go shout my own thank God Friday small.

0: you. 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
1: Happy weekend to you, my darling.
2: Yes, right, you. God blessings to that Pekin. You yourself, we did your Mugwa and the father of the Pekin, including the mama of the Pekin.
1: Yes, sir. And God go provide for now this week.
2: Back and when we show back our phone line, we'll go visit.
1: More WhatsApp messages. We still get more voice notes here after the market.
2: Will they come back?
3: It's 7 a.m. Every great morning starts with Quaker Oats. New look, much more goodness. It's 7 a.m. Every great morning starts with Quaker Oats. New look, much more goodness.

0: where you park there? Park, I say park.
1: Officer, what's
0: my
1: happen,
0: friend,
1: now?
0: Park the car. Where is your particulars?
1: Officer, you there now? See, I'm here.
0: What of your fire extinguisher?
1: You there, your gas, see, I'm for
0: you. Even get driving license. Where your driving license?
1: Officer, see, I'm for that.
0: Oh, what of your caution sign?
1: You there, yes, see,
0: oh, you want to teach me my job, Abi?
1: No, officer.
0: Where your radio permit?
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0: Now they make this work easy for us.
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Good morning, Jagaban of Radio. Good morning, London City. I am sending this voice note from Kotaku, Waterland. I want to shout my thank God is Friday. Not easy, but what is it to do?

0: jiggy jiggy bam bam jiggy bam bam. 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Make una pour una self water. No easy. From Monday comes to the day we start the month, the week, the first month. Then no day. But now here we day. We say thank God. We thank our Baba God day for which we see today. No easy.
1: Yeah, I'm for the bag.
2: I have been the shot like.
1: Okay, now nah, this is when. So even after I don't do it, in your own voice, see the tormentors.
2: I tell you, say we need to pour another oil for this water. But I tell you,
1: we need to pour this water with this from our surface. We must first take the bell.
3: We will not come back to that. Take the bell.
1: And collect the shwata.
4: Good morning, beautiful landlady.
2: Good morning, Ruth.
4: And of course, the good guy. The guy of the radio.
1: Idosiana.
4: My shout, my one time God is Friday.
1: Thank God it's Friday.

0: Thank God it's Friday. Thank God it's Friday. Thank God it's Friday. Ah, my stop and deal. Mike, I did many strength takes so today.
1: Okay.
0: Happy weekend to everybody. Thank God it's Friday to everybody. We thank God for life. We continue to live. Thank God it's Friday. I bet pour me water. Pour all Nigeria FM fans water. Pour high frequency Lord and Mary Jane, Jonah, Cole, Mazi Stephen, Ampit from Borough Pits, Honorable Simon, Inyobong, James Bond, Bibiana, Oga Timan, pour yourself, Landy, the poor Akas, Baba, water, poor Akos, poor all Nigeria FM presenters and what are now roots from Umeble. Thank God it's Friday. Thank God it's Friday. Bye bye.
2: Good morning, of course.
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0: My name is Festus Vaikula from Ogoni.
1: Now we give you that one. May you carry that one, whole body.
2: I never hear shout when I this shout. All of, shout will go wake your neighbors.
1: But I tell you, say now you winner today now.
2: No, me, I don't want to win. I want me my listeners win.
1: Nobody shouts. Your energy where you carry this money. It be like a person will chop a chief.
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2: 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I'm a
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4: I greet you.
3: I want to shout, thank God it's Friday. Thank God it's Friday. I don't tire.
1: For this Monty. But he didn't shop last night.
4: Oh God.
1: This Monty, don't tire.
4: It'd be like who experienced snow as in the shot. Or you just come out for water with the pool eyes.
1: I didn't know the funny thing. If I start like say he go finish
4: you. Finish you.
5: Sweet landlady, good morning.
1: Good morning.
5: Honest, that was good morning.
4: Good morning.
5: Thank God it's Friday. Let me shout my own. Thank God it's Friday. Thank God it's Friday.
4: My family shouting.
1: Oh, my little family.
6: Mommy and my picking follows. Thank God it's Friday.
4: No, now hot.
1: Family, where they shout, thank God it's Friday together,
4: you
1: then
4: know,
1: they stay together. Nothing
4: you.
1: They come put us under.
4: And it tells
1: so
4: you.
1: So carry your family and shout, thank God it's Friday. Are you with us?
4: If that picking
7: big,
4: okay, go on.
1: Okay.
7: The Roku Baroku, the man was soft like today bread, the Rudy Jogaban. Good morning, Ebo Diplomatic, Capable. Landlady.
1: Good morning.
7: Mani pora body kachinchim ka kadika karakas. Gwe gwidi kapul electric. Ekele munu kajali inside this morning. I want to shout my own time because it's Friday. And I salute everybody salutable. All the Naija FM fans where they listen to Naija FM, where they contribute. Lolo Merijen Onome from Belgium, the ambassador of 92.7 FM Obodo Yibo, Chief Wariboko, Chief Otinga. Daunye Dikachi, Randy, Timan Fori for Niger Delta, Hank from Marine Base, Honorable Simon Solomon John Accor, Santo Man from Abuloma, Inyobon Brighto from LLM1PH, Mma, my sister Ozek from South Africa, Barigi Diadong, the radio governor, Ezekiah, Man No Man, and Pete from Boro Pete, and Maze Indaboski, Dakuku from Akbokechie, Chima from Okeyechie, Efrebo, Destiny UH from PH, Root from Umuebule, Diplomatic Niger Delta Man, Positive Man from Positive Music, Oga Get Oga Master, 007 Just Born, Randy, I salute you, Ramface from Rumekini, Ginger Mama, Miracle from My One Market, Fine Face Abasiyama, Simple Guy in Wekinya, General Waterway, Civilian Major, Sarah Love, Joe 90, Bibiana, MC Veron from Rumola, Alaso E, Alaso, Ibakam from Bakana Island, and my own honorable brother, Maz Chidebere, where they call from Iguacha. Today, I want to shout my own time, God, it's Friday.

0: My name is Namazi Onyenuche, Steve Nya, Commissioner of Entertainment. I thank you inside this happy Friday morning.
1: Which this shout and I be a native fowl or na agri fowl which
2: I don't know, you're saying a cock.
1: Na native fowl.
2: In fact,
1: that time when they fight with dog.
2: I tell you, first, waiting that we won't talk that time. I said that picking when they follow my mother's shirt. One of the things when he go miss when he don't grow up, now those early morning when they follow my mother's shirt.
1: That was Friday for radio.
2: Then this my brother, he go be politician when he go forget his promise.
1: I tell you,
2: because
1: I tell
2: for him to remember the number of names when he mention, and I'm not sure say write down for book.
1: From his head.
2: He just the tap, and he call plenty names. Person like this is going to make a good politician.
1: Clock it. Come on, clock it.
2: Okay, then clock it.
1: All right, thank you.
2: I'm not saying Lola Mary Jane. Trouble you won't find.
1: Say you go send plate of food.
2: With a roundabout. And
1: don't send her now.
2: No, she did do. God day.
1: Who eat it spiritually. I will chop us spiritually as well. All right, thank you. More messages there, but because of time, we're going to need to speak with Mr. Adeyemi Tosin from Adeyemi Tosin Homes and Consult. I think just there, they listen to all the Thank God It's Friday way under the shot.
2: For shout to you first.
1: Good morning.
3: Good morning, landlady.
2: Good morning. Welcome.
3: Good morning on
1: Happy
3: that
1: Friday.
3: Yes, happy Friday.
1: I think at the end of here now, this all these are shots don't make you happy.
3: It gave me joy. Like that man where they shot, no be so native. Now those are Greek where they use machine ash. They know they fit. Yes.
2: Hey God, my brother, you don't hear. Not our opinion, no. And the opinion of God, they meet us.
1: All right, welcome.
3: Thank you, ma'am.
1: Now Friday we don't enter like this weekend. And for those who never know what you day into, or those who also want to know more about your offers, we want to get for them to see homes and consult. You could just give them some information about your company.
3: Okay. Good morning, great people of River State, great people of Pitakwa. I greet you now, especially great people of this great country, Nigeria. I greet you now. Thank God it is Friday. And this Friday, we carry betterment con Samauna on top radio this morning. We be really estate company. Our name na Adeyemi Tosin Homes and Consult, and our vision now to make more people landlord, give them better land where they fit settle their family, better house, in so that in future you go feel look back say thank God for this company. I go mention a few property we did for different states for Nigeria, we did for Lagos, we did for Cross River State, but I go talk about our property for inside River State. The first one, we call the name Oladunni Court Estate. That one there for Obirikure Igrita Road. If you dey go airport, you know what thing they happen for that area. Now place where we say it dey very beautiful to settle your family. We dey sell at just 10 million naira per plot. Then we get our NDDC Estate. It be like the phase two. We call them that way because they are cooperative, buy most of that place. So you want stay better place, you know how their estates they be very soon, good road, better light, everything go dead there with just 6 million naira. Now the launching price, oh, very soon it go increase because next year both the one of 10 million, the one of 6 million, go they go for 20 million. We go here and for this same radio. We get our Alabama Campus Garden way there behind the River State University. That one they go for 2.8 million for the phase three. If they fenced, we don't pave all the roads. You won't start to build, you go see your people too where they build like you. If you buy, we they give 100 blocks. May you take establish your presence. Then we get our farm housing estate. This one too, they for that Abara around the River State University way there for there. Now industrial area, also now good area where you feel buy. 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So you won't do farm as you leave your land to appreciate. We fee help you establish the farming. With just 750,000 naira, you don't get a plot. And you won't buy 3 plots and above. 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Now only at the Emi Tosin Homes and Consult, if you run this kind better package, give you. I know say you won't call the number. The number now 090 695 090-690-49946. I repeat, 090-695-49946.
1: All right, that Mo will talk about, you don't mention the different locations which are available. All right, Mo will also talk about the title, like the documents will follow these properties.
3: Okay.
1: Explain them, make them understand.
3: All right, some of our properties don't even they apply for C of O, some get COD, yes. Okay. Yes, and then we get deed because I always tell people say the most important property, the most important document for property now your deed of conveyance because it they show the origin of the land. In fact, for law, they say if your deed of conveyance is faulty, your CFO cannot stand. So we have our deed, well regulated, well documented deed. We make sure say we get our property from the right reliable source. So you when you they buy from us, you no get shaking. You know they buy land, we be say 5 years down the line, no land again. Because we get some people where we say they don't buy 4 years ago, 5 years ago. We never even see their face, we never see their break line. But they get confidence, say their land day. And you get people where buy where they obodo yimbo. Their owner to just call, hey, how much is it? Can I get more? Is there still a new property? Now, so that they hear with Adeyemi, Tosinoms and Consort. So you, when you never buy land before, you know where to call. Make I just call the number sharply, make you dial them. 090-695-49946. I repeat, 090-695-49946.
1: All right, make we talk about payment plan.
3: Okay.
1: You know, say this season now, a lot of people fit, maybe they face some financial challenge. You know how country
3: be. Yes.
1: So most people now, they even they struggle to make them make sure say they eat. So some people gonna ask, say, we have especially never even see money to shop, now money to buy land.
3: Exactly.
1: So for those we go get interest to buy property, but that money they feel gather in bulk. So how and I go feel help them to feel achieve this property where they want buy.
3: In fact, say this season after when students don't go school. So most people where they buy, now this payment plan, they help them for this kind of season because everybody, even school fees increase. So you where they hear me so, we get 3 months plan, we get 6 months, we get 12 months. And we don't see people, in fact, person just completing 50 plot payment for our farmhousing estate with the payment plan. It paid within 6 months. So no con they feel like say if you they pay small, they no go regard you. In fact, now you be our precious customer. So you feel call us. You feel they look, say this your money. Where they come small, you be taxi driver, you they sell for market, you they do daily job. Land now your right. As long as you believe, say God now your father, now ain't create the earth, land now your right. Now why would they make them very easy, very affordable? Because some of these places where they sell 750, we get people where they sell there 2 million. But we make sure, say, we make them available and possible. We make them affordable, and you feel pay small. No, say, the money, no.

0: small. Your job now to just call the number. We carry you go see the property. After you don't see all the ones where they, you feel can select the one where you want buy and confidently tell them, say, you won't do payment plan. We go attend to you specially. The number to call again for any of our property, whether now the one of 10 million, the Oladunni Court Estate, or now our NDDC estate will be 6 million, or now our farm housing estate will be 750,000 naira. Where we say if you buy three plots, we give you a 650,000. You free call us for 090-695-49946. I repeat, 090-695-49946.
1: All right. Make we also talk about inspection. The days when are they hold inspection?
0: Okay, with the old inspections, Wednesdays to Saturdays.
1: Okay.
0: But if you say now Monday, Tuesday, Sunday, you get a chance. In fact, I they love Sunday inspection because now very serious people they come on Sunday.
1: Mm.
0: Anybody will come on Sunday, I know say they're all ready to buy. Now very serious minded person. So you say now those days you get, why not? We go show. Now myself go drive you on Sunday.
1: Mm.
0: But Wednesdays to Saturday, now our major days for inspection.
1: Okay.
0: Yes.
1: Another question we would always ask, because we know, say, if it also help,
0: yes,
1: not just help your own business to grow, it also help anybody where they listen to also fit find a source of living.
0: Yes.
1: I go take they sustain itself.
0: Exactly.
1: And opportunities where there for people to work with Ademitos in homes and consult to also bring customers. So how on I take arrange them?
0: Try. I dey like the way they always hammer this question because now waiting I suppose even major one.
1: Mm.
0: He get people where be say, and this thing don't already help people get source of income. In fact, one woman, yes, shout out. She said, make her they call her name. Shout out to Madam Princess Clara.
1: Okay.
0: Now one of the directors for River State Secondary School Board.
1: Okay.
0: She said the time where they retire them. Because she liked testimony, made her talk. Say the time when they retire, say she look, what is she go do? Now, so she turn our ears before they give her an appointment.
1: Mm-hmm.
0: And she started going about telling people, last year alone, if this woman don't make money, she made above 12 million naira from commission. In fact, when we do our program on February, most of them, we they showcase them, they go talk about their story. So you when you they hear me so, you say Nigeria add, your salary no they reach, you fit join our ESP team. We call them executive sales partners. You say you don't even get work, but you get people around you where they look for land. You be a young person, you even be students. A lot of students don't join us. So just call the number. And all our properties are very sellable. There's none of our property you go carry customer go where they no go pay. So no be waste of time. As they pay, we they carry your commission, give you within the next 24 hours. In fact, before you come out for our office, you don't see your money, except your bank, they worry, now you ain't going to enter that 24 hours. So you wait, they hear me, so any of our property, you feel carry customer for them.
1: All right. So how do you take contact on
0: them? Okay, the numbers to call us now, 090-695-49946. I repeat, 090-695-49946.
1: All right.
2: Okay, more talk about due diligence. You know,
0: okay.
2: Some people won't buy property, no say problem, no go come tomorrow.
0: Yes.
2: They don't want to say government rule pass or anything.
0: Mm.
2: How far? Which you don't do for grant already? I so say, may this kind of things they not happen.
0: Okay, the truth be say, nobody like to buy property yesterday. So that's one thing we make sure, due diligence. Most of our property, in fact, most of them are fully paid. You understand? So we said we don't want to wear our money because we get investors, professors, a lot of people where they put their money as investors. So we do our due diligence. We make sure, say, we get our surveyor, we go chat. Lawyers go check the court, whether katakata day, because it's easy. Around that area, court where they are around that area, if you carry the community name, go. They go tell you whether they get any file with them. Then also, we get our investigators. We go make sure. Say, 1 month, we see they check the history of the land, how they take acquire them.
1: Mm.
0: Who first did there? Who first? Because a lot of things there for land acquisition. You fit, they go say, person, we first clear bush. Now you get, who bush clearing? If you get by conquest, if you be say you inherit them. So we don't know the origin before we carry money. And some land, say, if you come well, but they get possible conflict if it comes
1: in the future.
0: We don't know. So before we buy, you where you they buy from us, you they buy without katakata, and then you buy from us this season. Now celebration season, we give you your bag of rice, give you your oil, we get other gifts like deep freezer, AC and the likes, cooking utensils, where they give. Also, will they give you 100 blocks? May you take establish your presence for the land. Make I just call the number sharply for Adeyemi Tosinoms and Consort. Numbers now 090-695-49946. I repeat, 090-695-49946.
1: All right, thank you very much as you joined us this morning.
0: Thank you, ma'am.
3: Hear this one.

0: get joy. He no fit give you joy, yo.
1: Who no get ginger? No fit give you ginger.
0: We get joy.
2: When you back there, back. I say back.
3: Officer, what's
2: my
3: happen,
2: friend,
3: now?
2: Park the car. Where is your particulars?
3: Officer, he's here now. See him here.
2: What of your fire extinguisher?
3: He's here, your guy. See him for here.
2: He even get driving license. Where your driving license?
3: Officer, see him for that.
2: Oh,
3: show you,
2: what of your caution sign?
3: He's here. See him.
2: Oh,
3: see
2: you
3: see
2: want
3: see
2: to teach me my job, Abi?
3: No, officer.
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All right, good people, we're on a good morning on top this morning. 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Time door, Risha, good nakuna, bungaturi. On top today will be Friday, number 9 day for the month of October 2026. But first in first, man, nakuna di turi, we carry the big head this morning. On top this morning, well done yesterday, Nigerian Labour Congress, where they don't give a federal government 14 AK market days to make sure they reduce the price of fuel and arrange tier-over minimum wage. Still on top this morning, we don't hear say federal government where themselves don't carry my talk say for the next 30 AK market days. Say they don't reduce and even give discount on top fuel matter for NNPC stations there.

And inside with River State, where we don't hear say plenty workers for inside of Biakpo local government council themselves don't lock the secretariat because why plenty of their fellow workers did not receive a lawi for the month of September. On top of Burundi abroad, don't hear say United States, where during their firing squad, where they go fire one man, we been shoot 13 people, where they go say they go sham for live stream, make everybody use their own two korokoro eyes. Yeah. And on top sport, we don't hear say Falcons, where themselves go start their qualifying match as it concerns Olympics against Comoros. This plus out of Bunga Torina Gunakuna this morning, no go anywhere. Drache Sidan balance where open yeah. As I go nakuna the full story. Me we want nakuna this story so. My name. Not just the sweet mouth.

Well, on top of the food story this morning, as I go knock you one by follow, where we don't hear say the Nigerian Labour Congress, NLC, themselves don't give federal government 14 AK market days, maybe 2 weeks, to make sure say themselves they reduce the price of fuel and start negotiation on top of the tier about minimum wage. Well, accordance by them, themselves don't give this ultimatum after themselves don't finish their National Executive Council meeting. Where be say be shell for inside Abuja. Well, accordance by their National Presidio for inside NLC, we name na Joe Jairo. Hey, don't carry my talk, say yes, who say now from today, we be number 94 October 2026. And now this 14 AK market day starts. So, where the labor union leader, I don't carry my talk, say if federal government carry cotton board block here, like say they no gear them on top this year 14 AK market days, so they give them, so say themselves go make sure say they take further action against federal government. Well, according by them, they don't carry my talk, say the before and the current minimum wage, say you know they buy anything, you know they even reach transport to use go work, talk less of to come back. Say this one means say federal government no even care about them or their basic needs. According by them, themselves don't carry my talk, say workers no long, say workers themselves no fit they afford plenty things again, especially as it concern food, household, health care and transport matter. Still on top this morning, where we don't hear say federal government with themselves done announcements for the next 30 AK market today, say they don't give discount on top fuel matter. We be say now for the Nigerian National Petroleum Company Limited (NNPCL), themselves won't do this one to public transport operators. Them now the minister on top money matter with him Taiwo Oyedele na Karimate announcement this one on top a press briefing for inside Abuja. Well, according by Oyedele, don't carry my talk, say well. Hello, say this one no mean say subsidy don't come back. Oh, make people know if you say subsidy don't come back. Oh, say this one, the federal government on their own just do this one to make sure say Nigerians then buy for cheap accordance by them. Well, accordance by him, he don't carry my talk, say yes. So say themselves they don't reduce fuel now for the next 30 AK market days to 1,350 naira.

0: Inside with Rivers this morning, where we don't yesterday don't carry better advice now. Advice political parties made themselves they very, very peaceful and even follow the rules and regulation as to the ready body for the 2027 general election. Now, the chairman for inside the National Rescue Movement, Harvey Jim Jaja, now he came out yeah, this one on top of interview with our Tory person. As in talks, election, oh, he know what the blood of any Nigerian or any citizen, as he don't call on INEC, made themselves make sure say the election of next year he goes ready where they because now from complain kasala they start muye for your mouth.
1: He don't to call on all state chairmen of political parties and their candidates to please shun trouble and play the game of politics with its rules of engagement, peace before, during and after the election, for the sake of mankind and brotherhood as a people, for the love of our dear state. No life is worth dying in the name of politics, leadership, and governance. I'm equally calling on our regulator, INEC, and our workers to please be neutral and transparent in handling the election outcome to avoid breakdown of law and order in the name of politics and election in this state. Please, election will come and go. We shall still remain brothers and sisters under one united rivers of our dream.
0: Well, according by Jim Jaja, he don't assure say yes, we'll say his own party will be National Rescue Movement, say themselves go make sure say they follow the rules and regulation and themselves go remain very, very peaceful before, during, and even after the election. Meanwhile, we don't hear say the APC for inside with River State to themselves don't carry my talk. Say the Rainbow Coalition will be saying yes on weekend and they lead them. Say themselves they no one capture the state accordance by the theory where they waka kurukere. Say themselves no one capture the state accordance by ADC. Well, now the publicity secretary of the APC for inside with River State to name Chibuike Ikenga and carry Martin. And this one say Rainbow Coalition. Oh, say themselves they work towards to bring better development to the state to make sure say our election, he decided where accordance by him. Well, accordance by him, don't carry my talk. Say yes, so say APC, say themselves go follow rules and regulation. We concern election to make sure say everywhere he dey peaceful. Still on top this morning, where we don't hear say activities for inside the Obiapo local government council, where it be like everything been the full stop as some plenty workers where they vex where for inside the council themselves don't threaten say they go shut down the council for the next 3 AK market days. Already workers themselves don't lock the entrance gates of the council secretariat as themselves they do we no go agree workers sake of say some of their fellow workers they no collect alawi for the month of September. Well, this we no go agree with Kaso. We be saying that the National Union of Local Government Employees, no gay. Now then they organize this. We no go agree with Kaso as part of their 3-day warning. We no go agree with Kaso across the 23 local government areas. Where the workers and where they affected on top of this Allah, we will no collect. So, Tori come outside, oh, say plenty of them, they be ghost workers. As you would call them, that one means they know they work there. But they collect Allah, we every month. After they don't come do verification, we be saying that the River State government now then do this verification on top of River State Local Government Service Commission. Now then do this verification. Now they come find out say plenty of them. No, they work for the local government council, but they collect lawi every month. Where the Obiapo Noge Chemo, we name Thank God Akani. He don't carry my talk, say the union, say the team surprised them. Why some local government Chemo no go comply and even follow the directive of the commission to make sure say they continue to pay workers until themselves don't review this biometric matter finish. Where carry my talk, say yes, so say themselves, they no stand against the verification exercise, so but say they want to make the original workers know they affected or even go lose their work. Still still on top this morning. Well done, yes, the Rivers State government. Them self don't call on you to them across we state to make sure say ahead and consider Tieroba career for the Nigerian Army as an opportunity to serve the country, collect better skill, and even advance their education. Well, now the second to the state government, Dagogo Wokuma Naikari Matinyan, this one on top of the education meeting we've been Shele, we involve a delegation from an delegation and representative from the Nigerian Army. Well, according by him, Don Karima talks, yes, so say this one, it be even involve traditional rulers and even youth leaders them from the 23 local government area. Leader of the Army delegation, we name Brigadier General B.U. Ubaji. Karima talks, yes, so say this employment where they go on for Nigerian Army, so say na very, very big opportunity for River State youth them to benefit from the federal government plan within the plan to make sure say they employ about 28,000 personnel them. Where you don't call on very, very qualified candidates them and youth them to make sure say they apply, make themselves forget work with the Nigerian Army. Where the online registration, they say still they go on till number 21 day for October 2026. As they don't call on applicants where they very, very qualified, make them make sure say they go recruitment.army.mil.ng. Still on top this morning, we don't hear say the Senior Staff Association of Nigerian Universities, SANU, themselves don't they talk their own after federal government don't release their 8 months of alawi, can they pay them? We say that for the federal government to pay the non-academic staff of federal universities them across the country, where the branch MO of SANU for inside the University of Port Harcourt, we name na Dr. Eze Braba Chike Mike. We be saying follow confirm the matter. Say yes, so true, federal government don't release this money. Karima talk say yes, so say why federal government be even delayed to pay this money since until the union can give them 14 AK market days before they can release this money. Say waiting be the hold them since. But however, you don't tell the government, may them pay all the outstanding allowee to help workers because of this economy where they drag everybody for trouser, go where they no. As students are with us this morning, you know, as we don't hear, at least 5 persons named that they don't, including 2 women, now they don't carry them go where they no. On Tuesday, what we call kidnapping on top of the Bonny Coastal Waters, where we say a suspected pirate, and then the suspect say, now they carry out this one. Well, this one comes just 2 weeks after 5 people, them for inside the Maritime Workers Union of Nigeria, where we say themselves been they travel for passenger boats to Port Harcourt, then being kidnapped them along the Kula Abonema Waterway, where these maritime workers they said they released them 4 days later. Where according by Tori Wodan Gada, they said this latest kidnapping say it take place near the Federal Ocean Terminal for inside or near area of the state. Where the 5 persons then will be said they don't carry them go where they know no so they said they been there on top of a 10-seater capacity passenger speed boat where they kidnapped them on Tuesday. The officer with in charge of Marine Police for inside the Bonny we named Solomon Adeni and confirm the matter. As in talks, yes, say they don't report the matter give a Marine Police, as they don't even assure say these victims then go bring them back safely. All right, so the people to the work on some of the abroad plus including sports and I don't land for my domato. So but before not another to make a mass more break, giving us more information, no go anywhere because I is coming.

0: mate, but on top of Obodo the abroad, where don't you say United States, themselves don't carry my talk, say, the firing squad will go execute and even kill the gunman we been killed 13 people for Fort Hood military base for 2009. Say they go make sure say they live stream and make everybody use their own two kuru kuru eye, see the matter. Where this man, we name na Nidal Hassan, where be before army psychiatrist, they say he been killed 13 people for 2009. And in done ready to become the very first person we then go execute by firing squad by the US since 1945. And on top sports, well, don't yes, Super Falcons of Nigeria themselves go start their qualifying match as it concerns the 2028 Olympic Games on Friday as themselves go face Comoros for the first leg. Well, no forget say the Coachella of Super Falcons, so name na Osine Guavon. He don't carry my talk, say yes, so say the team don't ready well, they don't do better training ready for this Comoros match, and now a must win for them both home and away. And on top, Jolly man, where we don't hear an Hollywood actress and Ngozi Ezeonu, where Belle no sweet at all. On top, the plenty fake product we would buy for inside the market. Where according by her, you don't carry my talks, it'd be like the plenty agencies where they responsible to look which product they of standard to enter market or for people to consume. It'd be like those agencies, they sleep or they know they do their work well. As according by him, the whole market now fake things and fake product now full everywhere, as this one not even good for Nigerians body. Where be say go close eye open, then go say waiting do this 21 years of old, where die you, then go say hey, na cancer, now this one, now that one, different disease because of the fake product where we they consume. All right, so for the people, I'm sorry to be on the Sakara Nakunano, I saw Tanoa Pepe inside. But if I come off for background, I'll give an auditory, we'll be carrying the big head this morning. On top this morning, I don't tell you, say the Nigerian Labour Congress themselves don't give federal government 14 AK market days to make sure say they reduce the price of fuel and even start a negotiation on top of Tieraba minimum wage. Still on top this morning, I don't tell you, say federal government to themselves don't carry my talk, say for the next 30 AK market days, say they don't give discount on top fuel matter for NNPCS stations them. Is how we reverse it. I don't tell you, say Obiakpo council workers themselves don't lock the secretariat gate because plenty of their fellow workers no collect alawi for the month of September. On top of the abroad, I don't tell you, say United States with themselves don't carry my talk, say the firing squad, we go fire that man, we kill 13 people for 2009, say they go live stream and make everybody use their own two kuru kuru eyes, see the matter. And on top sport, I don't tell you, say Falcons, Super Falcons themselves go start their Olympics qualifiers against Comoros. All right, so for the people who are carrying my tour, I say thank you as you listen to this story this morning. Me when I come to this story this morning, so my name, not Justice Sweet Mouth. Country people, no forget, say fowl will lay egg on top tree, never ready to become mama. Una good morning on top this morning.
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Yes, the Obonge International window, you don't end after 16 days. But right now, all our focus now for Inside Club Football. Remember, I said tomorrow, the Premier League show, it will resume for Inside with Radio here. 12 o'clock, we don't stand there to give an every. Remember, I said that big fixture between Arsenal and Leeds United now by 12:30. So 12 o'clock, we don't stand there tomorrow to give an audio update, as you can sign everything for Inside the Premier League as the international window don't end. But right now, we get other story when concerns Sports Matter from left, right, center. We get story from Inside the World of Judo, Wrestling, and of course, the Nigeria Women's Football Team, the national team, where the core Super Falcons, they go play ball today. So all of them, we go give out one by follow for Inside we show this morning. My name, not testimony again, and thank you for joining us for Inside Sport Matter, and I'll show back.

0: from the world of wrestling, where they are the president for the Nigeria Wrestling Federation, where they call Bashir Adeniyi. Yeah, so in on they congratulate Team Nigeria for inside the country's first ever medal with a win for inside the Veterans World Wrestling Championship in the Shelley for inside one country they call Jordan. Elias Mika, a former national champion, and become the first Nigerian veteran wrestler to win a medal for inside the event in take bronze for inside the 70 kg Greco-Roman category we say been compete in for inside yesterday. Now the championship we say they organized by the United World Wrestling. It go run from the 6th of October, current time inside the 11th, and they say it will feature the likes of Greco-Roman and freestyle wrestling for athletes who say they don't reach 35 and above. Now, for instance, one message on behalf of the Federation's board, the president, where they call Adeniyi, in Konde praise the veteran coach, where they call Babatunde James, where they say people they call Tunde King. For the way we're saying they actually make sure say the athletes they compete very, very well for inside their different categories. All right, for inside judo matter, with the ACD National Sports Commission, they don't approve a caretaker committee to oversee everything concerning Nigeria judo, based on say they don't scatter dissolutes the federation's board by the International Judo Federation. With the ACD approval, now based on waiting day for inside the constitution of the National Sports Commission Act for inside 2023, with the ACD now pursuant to section 16, now make them fee actually take this particular decision. Now the ACD six-member committee, they go take immediate effect as a transition arrangement to oversee the federation's affair pending when they go do fresh elections for inside the federation. Now the person they chair the committee in name na Sherif Hamed, while Ekutewa, Sule Musa, Bashir Obasi and Oladi Pupo Oidowu, they go serve as members, while Amayo Ngozi go serve as secretary for inside this interim commission. All right, more kai, but they come up from Arizona and consign all the sports. More enter inside football matter, well, this morning, because today I said the Super Falcons, they go there in action today for a quest for a place for the 2028 Olympic Games. Swingo Shelley for inside today. They go face Cameroon for inside the first leg and their second qualifying round for inside the Olympic qualifiers for one place where they call the Remo Star Stadium for inside Ogun State. Now for Nigeria, this encounter now the first step for inside another Olympic qualification journey and another opportunity for them to make strong starts under this their new interim head coach, where they call Augustin Eguavoen. Now Eguavoen done the Yano say the team done settle really well for inside camp and they focus to produce a competitive performance across the two legs where they go play against Comoros. Remember, say Nigeria go play today and they'll come play for inside the 13th of this month, as he can sign the Olympic qualifying second round of fixtures. But ahead of the fixtures today, the interim coach, they call Augustin Eguavoen, they give us about how he did very different to coach men's team and to coach women's team.
1: Very straight answer, different approach. Because I'm a happily married man, wife and children, daughters and sons. So when I deal with my children, especially the women, I'm careful. And deal with my wife also, I'm careful. So in general, I think it's a different breed, different environment, but I am surrounded with a lot of men and women that has been in football, in women's football before now. And then the players as well, they've made it really settle down. You told me don't worry about it. You're welcome to the food. We give you our best.
0: All right, so we'll still look back to yesterday, telling how things been play out for inside different games in Shelley for the Olympic Games qualifiers as it concerns women's football. Yesterday, Kenyan women, they no spare the blushes of Chelsea women. They beat them 11 goals to nothing. And after that match ended yesterday, Uganda women beat Zambia by 2-1. Ghana beat Mauritius by 3-0. Benin Republic beat Mali by 3-1. Burkina Faso beat Equatorial Guinea by 3-1. While Senegal beats Tunisia by 1-0. Now the games to look forward to today is Baku for inside the Olympic qualifying matches. And first things first, you go start by 2 o'clock when Malawi go face Zimbabwe. DR Congo go face Ivory Coast for 2:30. By 4 p.m., we're going to see Angola, Namibia, Madagascar, South Africa. This is where they call Botswana. They go face Tanzania by 6 p.m. Central Africa go face Algeria, while Comoros will come face Nigeria women by 6 p.m. So this one's not the game, so we'll expect for inside the women's qualifiers for the Los Angeles Games 2028. All right, still about African football. Well, yesterday, the Court of Arbitration for Sports for inside yesterday, they got open here, you know, into the match, and the matter in concern Senegal and Morocco as to who win the 2026 Africa Cup of Nations. Now yesterday hearing and for inside Switzerland, after 10 months we'll be see Senegal win that match by 1-0 for inside regulation time. But as things be, Morocco can't drag Senegal go inside appeal matter based on say Senegal been come off from field 20 minutes for inside during that game that day after they award them a late penalty we'll be see they miss later on. But so for inside match, hearing we'll be see Morocco been drag Senegal go. They can't approve. We'll say based on say Senegal been waka come off for match. It means say they don't forfeit the match. They can't carry the victory. Give Morocco. But so Senegal say lie. They no go agree at all. Say they will carry the matter. Enter the Court of Arbitration for Sports. So right now for inside the first hearing, we yesterday the hearing it lasts for 5 hours for inside closed doors behind closed doors. And of course, we are saying the thing will still go on for the next couple of days to determine who will be the rightful owner of the 2026 Africa Cup of Nations trophy. All right, for inside club football, remember, say club football, it don't return after a 16-day international break. First things first, more enter inside the camp of Manchester City because your head coach, they call Enzo Maresca, and they give us so inside the way they feel, saying they feel fly, saying they feel fantastic. And in players, they really know they care about the noise when they consign the club right now. Remember, sir, in the Premier League, they've been charged Manchester City 114 charges. Out of the 150 ABC they put for their body for inside last year. And according to one commission, when took eye for inside the matter, they can't find out, say, 114 charges of the 115 charges they put for Man City body, say, 114, say that they're guilty of them. But right now, the head coach, they call Enzo Maresca, in the Yano, say the club and the players, they don't care about the noise, and what they want to do, not to make sure, say, everything concerned football on the pitch, say they want to take them seriously.
2: Personally, I'm very calm, to be honest. The club has been quite clear. We trust completely the club, so we understand the noise, but the focus for us is just what we can control, and we can control just the football side.
0: All right, for staying inside the matter when concerning Manchester City and the Premier League, some senior men for inside the Premier League, they don't say the kind talk will be say the

0: Like the London Yano said, the kind talk will be said the Prime Minister of the UK being yarn about this matter when cost Manchester City, when concern Manchester City, say it no make sense at all. So this kind of comment they make, say it actually puts the independent football regulator, for instance, in a very difficult position to make decision on this Manchester City matter. Because according to waiting the man, Yan, in the Yan say, in good day surprise if Manchester City would decide to sell up the club after this big don't land for their head. So people will be say, and there be senior men for inside the Premier League, they don't they know, say that kind of talk, say it no make sense at all. Now, first instance, the Premier League, with the ARC, Sunderland and Switzerland captain, where they call Granit Xhaka, saying don't receive a suspended fine of 150,000 Swiss francs for obtaining a forged COVID-19 vaccination certificate during 2022. Remember, I said the 34-year-old, will be say, with the ARC, for inside 2022, during the time, will be say, for inside Switzerland, before you go free travel, come out and travel, enter, you must get that COVID-19 certificate. We are say Ingo Dumagomago collects the one we be say no be real certificates, and right now they don't find out and they don't apologize. So say that's kind thing we do, maybe the kind thing we're supposed to say, they very very sorry. But according to which we they are, according to the Swiss courts, we be say they sit down for inside the matter, they don't give them a 150,000 Swiss francs fine. We be say they put for him body, and that fine he will be suspended for 2 years. If he no commit any other crime, they'll come wave him off. But right now, and they say all eyes they on Granit Xhaka. And for say Instagram, Granit Xhaka don't come out to come apologize. So saying don't accept the decision and then take full responsibility for the kind thing we be saying do 2022, and say that kind thing it no go happen again and again. All right, remember, say football don't return this weekend, and big games go start tonight for inside Europe's top 5 league. First things first, more time inside the French Ligue 1, and because by 7:45 this night, we'll see RC Lens, they go face Lyon. And for the German Bundesliga, Borussia Dortmund, they go face Werder Bremen. For the Dutch league, where they call the Eredivisie, PSV Eindhoven, they go face Herenveen. Why for inside the Spanish La Liga, Malaga go come face Espanyol for inside 8 o'clock. And for inside the Nigeria Premier Football League, one Obunge match day this evening by 5:30. Now Katsina United they go face the 9-time champions for inside we league, where they call Eyimba. And for inside tomorrow by 12:30, we will see Arsenal they go face Leeds United for inside the Emirates Stadium. By 3 p.m. we will see Aston Villa they go face Brentford. Chelsea go face AFC Bournemouth. For inside Portman Road, we will come see Ipswich Town they go face Fulham. For the Stadium of Light, Sunderland go face Brighton and Hove Albion. And the Obonga Fisher, we say all of us go check our inside for inside tomorrow. Manchester United, yes, they're going to look to return to winning ways when they go face Tottenham Hotspur for inside their game tomorrow by 5:30. For inside the French Ligue 1 tomorrow by 4:15, things go start. Leo go face Le Havre. By 7:45, we'll go see Brest. They go face Angers. By 7:45, see another match go Shelle for inside the French Ligue 1. Lorient go face Paris FC. Monaco go face Toulouse. And PSG they go face Le Mans. For the German Bundesliga, 5 games go Shelle by 2:30. Augsburg go face Bayer Leverkusen. Heufingen go face Hamburger SV. Mainz 05 go face Bayer Leverkusen. While Paderborn go face Stuttgart. Union Berlin go there up against Eversberg. And by 5:30, we're going to see RB Leipzig. They go face Eintracht Frankfurt. For the Italian Serie A, Genoa, by 2 p.m., they go face Fiorentina. Inter Milan go face Parma by 5 p.m., while Napoli go come face Frosinone. For the Dutch League, Go Ahead Eagles go face Sparta Rotterdam by 3:30 tomorrow. 5:45, we'll go see Feyenoord up against AZ Alkmaar. Sittard go face FC Twente by 7 p.m. And by 8 o'clock, we can see Ajax up against Nijmegen. And for the Spanish La Liga, Rayo Vallecano, they go face Atletico Bilbao by 1 p.m. 3:15, we go see Deportivo Club de Alaves. They go there up against Atletico Madrid. Barcelona go face Getafe. While by 8 p.m., we can see Real Madrid. They go there up against Villarreal. And for the Nigeria Premier Football League tomorrow, we go see Ikorodu City. They go face Kwara United by 4 p.m. Another 4 p.m. fixture, Igo Shele between Rangers B and Niger Tornado. So now the matter to expect for inside everything football for inside tomorrow. But now we'll go back break for inside sport matter, because for inside 7 o'clock today, we'll return to give an audio update as you can sign everything concerns sport matter. Mirinda Yannis, when they give us this morning, my name, a testimony again, and I thank you for joining us for inside sport matter. I don't care my kaya come for you. I'm gonna enjoy the rest of my Friday morning.
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0: 23 minutes, he don't escort 8 o'clock come out for us. I don't know where they go, but me, I shall not say, me, I do for Nigeria FM 92.7 Port Harcourt with you. Inside this Friday morning, 9th of October, 2026. Morning, time with the show. And my name is Abel Capacity Landlady. And of course, now time for us to hear from one of our regular guests for the show here. Coach Clarence from Yes Global. He don't come tell us, yes. Coach Clarence, that means this is Yes Global. I mean, say anything I go tell you now, you go tell me yes.
1: I go talk on street. Yes. I don't even start up.
0: Dash me 5 million naira.
1: Through Bluetooth, yes.
0: You said it.
1: I said I go send them via Bluetooth,
0: la,
1: yes.
0: Like this year, that's fine. Is it a yes global now? Nah? Send it in a yes.
1: I know what I said. I send them na via Bluetooth. That's I don't talk yes.
0: You say yes.
1: Straight
0: say
1: from Bluetooth,
0: you
1: yes.
0: Bluetooth, which currency? Where
1: you go read now. Nah, even say so I don't want to give you naira, na pounds. If
0: for
1: you
0: Bluetooth,
1: land.
0: No, I don't.
1: Oh.
0: No,
2: Landlady. The problem with people like you be saying now go they ask for what they're not gonna give you.
1: Okay.
2: See, when you ask for something, ask for what it is easy to give. I bet buy us breakfast.
1: Oh, that one I yes.
2: They angry. That one I yes.
1: Hey,
2: see,
1: that one I yes.
2: See this kind of thing. Yeah. Now, this be that. No go they ask for waiting.
0: I thought I said this okay. My big ego. This my big ego put me for trouble one day.
2: See, now, very simple thing. You know, some person won't buy you food. We saw your mo go this restaurant. Who won't buy for you? Order food, 10K. You where they won't pay for your food, you order 20-something K. You they ask for impossible things.
1: Now matters are rising.
2: Ask for waiting. The easy to
1: the matters
2: give.
1: Are rising.
0: So what I try to say now is make a come on, make a reduce my big eye.
2: Yeah.
0: But they say that they think big. Yeah,
1: yes.
0: They say that we think big.
1: Think yeah. Big.
2: Yeah.
1: Go out of your comfort zone.
0: Okay,
1: the English, they said
0: zone.
1: English not be the
2: now think big, they talk. They not say thief. Think big. Not be saying you thief.
0: Okay, but now beg now. No
2: they go see, they go tell you say con chop. Before you know it, who invite you con chop? Never swallow three hand. You did 10.
1: No be small.
2: Let me beat you come out for
1: no
2: the car.
1: No be
2: come
1: small. No longer asking that you buy them.
2: Yeah, no.
1: Why you they do like this?
0: All right, so it's all right. I don't learn today.
1: Yeah.
0: Okay, it's all right. So, but that 5 million person go give me that money.
1: No ma.
0: One day.
1: No ma.
0: All right, thank you. Welcome, Coach Clarence from
1: thank
0: Yes Global.
1: You.
0: Yes, we say we will see rub mind with you soon. You know, say as they on our terminal don't they come now. Some people go they don't they wonder what you will want benefit from this Yes Global.
1: Not true.
0: It's good. Make we also play with you. But you they know say no be everything, no be serious.
1: Straight.
0: Even for business, if you still, you know, feel they friendly with people when they do business with. So
1: now,
0: first of all, Coach Gary, tell us about Yes Global. What's it on are they all about?
1: Okay, Yes Global na health and wealth company. We enter from Malaysia. Come this Port Harcourt, come say me we live healthy. This company bring obonge supplements wey go help your life dey better. They say may you take them so that you go live healthy. E get something where they tell somebody before. I tell and say our papa and our mama them, they been dey village that time. Anytime where they pass for farm, they go pluck one leaf. You know, say they didn't even wash them. They go chop them. The thing go enter their intestine, go their colon, go take care of all those microorganisms where they arrange them well. Now when you go see them that day, that time, the day 90, they see you. If you want go thief meat for pot, my grandmama go see you straight. Away you they talk. But now, 50 years, you go they did like say shadow, they enter inside person eye. You go see person, if you push up, they say, no beat person, no may no die for your hand. You go see person, you go do small walk, your heart go they raise, you go they do, for 3 step, where will they climb 20 that time? Now, life get as it be. Everywhere don't they polluted. Chemicals they everywhere. Now Yes Global say use this product you take care of your body. They are made with fruits and vegetable. Extracts we go make you live obonge. We go make you become the 10 hours man. My pause for that one. The thing go help inside your body day where your organs, your kidney, everywhere. Now why Yes Global bring up? And now why would they organize something this weekend? Would they say tomorrow will be Saturday. Tomorrow, this Saturday, may you come. May we teach you how you go use these supplements, live obonge have. They say health is wealth, though. Health na wealth. Now, person will never reach hospital. Now, no, say health na better wealth. You get people where they just cry, may they just stay alive, where this pain come out. Some of them, they their house, where pain, back pain. pain, leg pain, knee pain. Now you will see even children of 7 years, they talk kidney, say kidney, no say. Your brain, everywhere, stress, you know they sleep well. You go wake up early, mom, may you feel meet up, family, children, still reach office, still come back late. Where will they pursue, waiting with the pursue? We say, as you they pursue that thing, come, may we help you live better life. And this Saturday, see what you want to do. One, we won't teach you how you go use this product day better, day obonge. Arrange yourself well. Number two, we they do quantum health test. This health test go tell you the status of all your organs from the crown of your head to the sole of your feet. Mm-hmm. Everything will concern your body. And this thing not just bury 5,000.
3: Okay.
1: Bere 5,000 we go check you. 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The sitting down na free. Get free self na free. But if you want check your health, may we know how you day. Our consultants go charge 5,000 bere. May we check how you day. May your body for day well. And we go now say, see waiting you go do. Some of you now water, you know they drink water well. Some of you exercise away. Some of you know they even eat fruits and vegetables. Make I tell you something, your body need 35 kg of fruits every day, but if you go buy them, you know how much it be. You know how much 1 kg fruits be. Even if you say, may you go oh, you mean market, may you go my one market, how many times you go buy the fruit every day, chop and for you as family of six, you know, may you can't remember people with their family of 12. I know fish out. Come, may we give you fruits and vegetables where they don't extract well. We go take care of your body and make your organs live well this Saturday.
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1: 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And the time now, 11 o'clock Saturday. We go day there till 5 p.m. Anytime when you come, good, we go see attend to you. But the main training go start by 11 o'clock. Send us text, yes, to this number. You know our name na Yes Global. Everything na yes, yes. Send us yes to these phone numbers. May we fit give you more information. 0908 0908 0908 0908 0908 0908 0908 0908 0908 0908 0908 0908 0908 0908 0908 0908 0908 0908 0908 0908 0908 0908 0908 0908 0908 0908 0908 0908 0908 0908 0908 0908 0908 0908 0908 0908 0908 0908 0908 0908 0908 0908 0908 0908 0908 0908 0908 0908 0908 0908 0908 0908 0908 0908 0908 0908 0908 0908 0908 0908 0908 0908 0908 0908 0908 0908 0908 0908 0908 0908 0908 0908 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0908 0908 0908 0908 0908 0908 0908 0908 0908 0908 0908 0908 0908 0908 0908 0908
3: we think person will benefit when they come for this on our the seminar. Mm-hmm. Na seminar be na training.
1: We both of them. We go to the na seminar training. So this thing, the benefits plenty. You get something one notice. You know, say if we been say come carry free rice, come carry free. In fact, we foresee 500-700 people. But we get more than millions of people with their health, they worry them, they manage them because this month na rent, next month na school fees, the other month na Christmas, the other one family person day hospital, the other one the cousin go somewhere, the other one they get financial issue, the other one they get loan to pay. We don't they tell you that 5,000 no go kill you. You see this Saturday, you go benefit to know how your health day, the kind things where you supposed they do, the kind food where you supposed they chop. That one na the best ever thing where you go benefit, where go day you well. If you know if you call same person, send other people, say your wife, say your mama, say your papa, may they come this Saturday by 11 o'clock at 17 A Chima Thames Plaza beside Wingate Hotel Psychiatric Road. And as if that one not day enough, we go train you on how to use fruits and vegetables where they are around you to live healthy. And we go also show you these supplements and their fruits and vegetable extract. We go also help you day well, day obonge, And that one no still pass everything. We go still train you on how to use artificial intelligence to grow your business. You know, you go first day healthy before you go day wealthy. So we want me you day healthy and then you go day wealthy. This Saturday by 11 o'clock, the test na 5,000. 5,000. But the training na free. Everything na free. Na our office, our Port Harcourt office for 3 years. 17A Chima Thames Plaza. Beside Wingate Hotel, Psychiatric Road, Rumibo. Where commot that Elechi Amadi Polytechnic where the SBS by Rumola. Or you go fist enter from Ikwere Road from Rumibo Junction. You understand? Now where we do hold that in Saturday, 11 o'clock. We go there at our office till evening, till 5, till 6. Anytime you feel come. But the training itself go start by 11 o'clock. No miss them for anything. Send us text, yes, for more information. 081 46 511 710 081 46 511 710.
3: All right, thank you very much, Coach Clarice. Mm-hmm. Any other information where you go want to share with us before you go?
1: We go still repeat say health now wet.
3: Okay.
1: And we still want to tell you say me you can't take how your organs and how your total body day. This Saturday, no miss them by 11 o'clock. Make somebody no tell you. Because Yes Global don't say live wealthy and live healthy. We also tell you how to use this money. They make small dollar. We go, they sort some of those problems where they worry yourself, say you don't know how they go sort them. No miss tomorrow. 17A Chima Thames Plaza beside Wingate Hotel, Psychiatric Road, Rumibo, off Rumola by 11 o'clock. No miss them. We go there at the evening, but come early so you go attend the training. The test na 5,000 Ere, it no cost.
3: But the training na free of charge.
1: Na free. Okay. The event na free. Raffle na free. We even get rice where we dey dash people.
3: Okay.
1: And that one na free too.
3: Okay.
1: But you see the test if you want check
3: if
1: your
3: you
1: body.
3: Want, but that will not be by force.
1: Yes. Okay. Na optional. Okay. If you want check, okay. Yes. That one na 5,000.
3: All right. So give your number one more time.
1: Okay. Send us text, yes, to these following numbers. May we fee attend to you. 08 1 1 3 8 0 9 0 68 32 1 1 3 8 or 08 1 46 5 1 1 7 1 0 0 8 1 46 5 1 1 7 1 0.
3: All right, thank you very much, Asi, join us this morning.
1: Coach thank Harris, you.
3: From Yes Global.
4: Who no get joy? Enough he give you joy, oh.
5: Who no get ginger? Enough he give you ginger.
4: We get joy.
5: We

0: 7. Hey, you there?
1: Oh, no, for meter time don't reach. Make we look inside newspaper this morning.
0: Hey, you there?
1: Oh, no, for meter time don't reach. Make we look inside newspaper this morning.

0: 37 minutes on past 8 o'clock, and without wasting more time, make we just move straight to Oyokomita, top the Money Run show. And of course, we get some Tori papers that we'll go to look into, and our internet now there would check the headlines. My name is Abel Landlady.
1: And my name now Honest Apostle inside here this morning.
0: Okay, so would they do them back to back to back? Already, I don't take position. I go start with Vanguard this morning, and then from Vanguard, I go check Punch and also check this day. I go look into this day too this morning.
1: Okay.
0: Where you did start from?
1: Today, I go start on with leadership. From there, I go enter other paper. I go name them before I give you some other headlines. You know, say, as I use my phone, so, you know, I don't want to jump. All right.
0: Remember that story of those coppers where they release?
1: Mm-hmm.
0: They would say they don't tell us how much, whether they pay or they don't pay. Headline don't come out.
1: Update don't come.
0: Update don't. How we paid millions for the release of the MISC members.
1: Oh, God.
0: Parents, we are not aware, Imo State government.
1: Okay.
0: The parents of the core members, them, NYSC core members, where they be kidnapped for Imo State. They don't come and they talk to them, pay millions of naira as ransom before they release those core members then. He said, why some people pay 3 million, other families raise up to 6 million to make sure say they bring their children back house.
1: Okay.
0: Mm-hmm. Now, one of the mothers say she only fit raise 3 million because it's only her. Another one say, for inside their family, so for a bad one, they raise like 6 million. Another papa of the core members then.
1: Okay.
0: Uh-huh. They said the kidnappers tell the parents them, may they send somebody who will represent them to Ibadan to organize the logistics. So they call all the parents of these people who they kidnap. Say 20 of them waiting for inside bush. They contact them, say, may they send three persons each who go meet with them for Ibadan.
1: The kidnappers go meet with the kidnappers for Ibadan.
0: Yes, to discuss with them.
1: Meanwhile, they kidnap these people for where?
0: Igbo State. They say the husband and the son, elder brother, they can't go there. When they reach the meeting place, they can't tell them they send money to one account. And say when they can't reach and that when they got to Imo State, they should change the money into dollars. Say this one will be rumor. They've all been released though. And sent to us. Anyways, okay.
1: My sister, I think this story will dominate our conversation today. You see, you know, say, day for yesterday I talked something. Yesterday I still repeat something. And I don't talk for long. I don't know why police and government sabi this thing well. Why you not talk, say, okay, we don't get the copper, so the parents then pay ransom. Every time, even if we know the truth, it'd be like, say, they look me for eye, tell me, say, stupid. Why every time, the headlines always say, we don't rescue them.
0: Now,
1: say, why would I not do any rescue?
0: Listen, for Vanguard here, they say the story where police puts, the official information from police, they've been present a different account from what the parents of these core members they talk. They say a joint security operation.
1: Where they even mentioned DSS yesterday.
0: The top person for police, can they talk, say they recover them, they bring them from this armor call here for inside Imo State when they go do search and rescue operation. Meanwhile, this another parent of this core member, where say make the no mention in name. Because they do interview with BBC Yoruba. Now they can they talk or say, may they no mention my name, but are they tell on now with full information, with my full chest. Say they call these kidnappers, they collect money from us. And that money they collect, now dollar, now we use pay.
1: Imagine.
0: Yes. Imagine. Say no police, no security agency release their children, their picking. Not a single person was responsible for securing the release of our children. The parents, alongside friends and support from people online, now they contribute money so that each parent will fee pay the amount where the kidnappers they ask for. Yes. According to the parents, say one of the parents even they talk, say DSS been there involved in the investigation. And say that they also they aware, say the parents pay ransom.
1: Oh my. May they just talk the truth. You go say you rescue, you not catch anybody.
0: I said DSS be there involved though for the effort to bring them back.
1: Now, this thing will happen and a motivation to other kidnappers. Mm. Say, yes, we will share dollar, we will collect dollar. You know that kind of thing. Mm. It's not good. A whole 20 coppers. Imagine the money where people will not work, where they decide to lazy carry gun, they make. You understand? Compared to people where they work hard day. Now, the government, they let this thing go. You know, go here one, they say, okay, they will not catch the people. They confess how they take one. They don't recover the loot from them. Nothing. All these things just happen every day. Who says some no, now, not day, they plan their own already. Mm. Anyways, for inside here, the leadership, Tinubu versus opposition, where the 2027 presidential election will be won. I think somebody, he do analysis of the possible places where we will decide the 2027 election. The author of this post, Ademu Idaku, now writes about the election and the places where they will take win these elections. We're not going to go into detail, but he just cites the 2023 election. Some point, say INEC record 93,469,008 registered voters for the 2023 presidential election. The Northwest get 22,000,000 registered voters, 22,255,564. Followed by Southwest, 17.9 million, North Central with 15.3 million, South South with 14.4 million. He said Tinubu win with 8,794 votes, 726. Okay, followed by Atiku 6.9 million votes, Obi with 6.1 million vote. We'll not go into detail, but the person just take those analysis, so we'll pay attention to the election when it comes. So, landlady,
0: all right, I see there for Vanguard. Yeah, another headline when I see inside the Vanguard newspaper this morning. Okay, this one has to do okay, federal government and petrol. They say federal government, they offer petrol at 1,350 for next 30 days. I know opposition, they kick.
1: So federal government will call them a subsidy now. Oh, God. Oh, my God. Oh, my God, God, God.
0: Okay.
1: You don't finish with that one.
0: I don't want to read that. I don't read the headline. I don't want to go because I don't want to make the matter. Just because I already heard that federal government offers petrol at 1,350 for the next 30 days, opposition kicks. I don't much break there. I don't want to talk past like that.
1: Okay.
0: I saw the headline carrying.
1: Anyway, you see there for inside this day newspaper where it takes the same thing. The federal government, they offer 30-day discount for NNPC stations. Okay. I'm not saying that one like favor, but we'll take this one. It gets this NDIC that they disburse 1.48 billion to 10,312 depositors of failed microfinance bank. You know, say where you put your money for banks when it dabaru. Mm. You understand? Normally they get body where supposed to refund people where they use the bank their money. You know, say we still get Heritage Bank when they never see some people's money see there when they never come. Mm. But they tell you now, say NDIC, they won't begin disburse 1.48 billion naira to 10,312 depositors of failed microfinance bank. The managing director, chief executive, Nigerian Deposit Insurance Corporation, NDIC, Mr. Thompson Oludare, Sunday, yesterday, now talk and say that he said they don't pay 1.48 billion to 10,312 depositors of 47 recently closed microfinance bank. So those microfinance bank, you see them full everywhere. Mm. Now they don't close. People money, you get your money, they plan. Maybe they gather rent, Now it look, but yeah, you're not there anywhere. Mm. So they say they refund over 10,300 people of their money. And the way me they mention those people with their money there for Heritage Bank before it closed. One of those persons now, Messi AK, when we say get better millions for their account before it shut down. Mm. And then I know one boy they also for a cocoa when the money there for inside there too. Mm. And he never see get any money back.
0: Not till now.
1: Just see him now.
0: Mm. Ade Vanguard, still on top of this fuel discount, APC for Lagos, they challenge opposition. Say, make on another, any small thing government do, not going to complain. Waiting be on our own alternative. Waiting on our go feed do. If that one way government do no good, make on a talk on our own. That now, waiting Lagos APC, they tell opposition. Say that they criticize this 30 days petroleum discount way, petrol discount way federal government they give. Say make them they use everything they play politics. Say this thing now something where government look say fit help Nigerians at least for their own welfare. Say if government do, if they feel say no they okay, no they condemn. Instead explain, bring your own proposal. This now waiting with the government supposed to bring your own proposal. Not that quick they complain. Now waiting on APC Lagos they tell opposition. Headline for inside the Vanguard newspaper this morning.
1: Okay, for inside this day too, 10th National Assembly. They turn okay. 10th National Assembly turning repeated budget extension into norm. Like they extend budget. Say they don't turn them to normal thing. He said for the fourth time, the National Assembly, they don't extend the 2025 capital budget implementation, where they raise question about fiscal planning execution bottlenecks and whether repeated extension don't become the new budget. That budget where they do for 2025, they never see implement them. They extend them to 2026, and they say they see they extend them. And take note, 2026 is not a finish show, and we'll get 2026 budget. Normally, as 2026 budget kick off, we're not supposed to talk about 2025. So the anger be say that they repeatedly just they extend the budget from 2025, they go like that. Normally, if they never implement them, post refund the money, more concentrate on the new 2026. Now, waiting this statement they talk.
0: All right, I don't move enter inside the punch now from daily from Vanguard. I don't enter punch inside punch this morning. The first headline when I did see. it's one of the major news. One of the major news where they dominate the headlines this morning. Now this 30 days petrol discount.
1: Yes, federal government. You go talk.
0: Yes,
1: talk.
0: Yes. They say they don't raise a lot of sparks, and opposition self they knock Akpako for federal government. Say yes. Which kind of they criticize the move. Federal government 30 days petrol discount. They spark opposition. Backlash, it is for Punch newspaper.
1: Okay, I won't collect this one from the Daily Post. The major thing for there is a 2027 INEC plan to introduce AI for electoral process. It done they cause plenty cho for inside here. Say INEC plan to use AI as part of a election. It done they cause cho. So it is that they talk. He said the announcement on Tuesday by the chairman of Independent National Electoral Commission, INEC, Professor Joash Amopita, said the electoral umpire said they will establish dedicated artificial intelligence division and they will start to integrate their tools into the election result verification and cybersecurity system ahead of the 2027 elections, general election. Say in not they go down well with some Nigerians, particularly members of the public. And Mopita talk this one for inside Abuja for World Press Conference and for inside National Stakeholders Meeting when he organized to mark 100 days to the fiscal ballot of the 2027 election. Incon talk say the automated AI auditing tools say they go integrate them for the commission to verify results. My sister. AI.
0: Nigeria need 554,353 personnel for state police. Abiodun 9 day talk.
1: Abed, mention that number again.
0: 554,353
1: for state police nationwide. That be for East State.
0: No, for it go be nationwide now. Like for all the states.
1: Yes.
0: Put together, you know, go feel how many. For the state police to
1: kick off.
0: Yes, for all the states put together.
1: It's supposed to be more now. Yeah. We do over 200 and something million. How only 500 and something thousand? You know what I'm saying? We're supposed to do more.
0: They also need to consider the number of police where they already for the federal.
1: Yeah, so they need this 500 now to add to those numbers.
0: Now for already federal police day. Okay. This is one hour for the state police. They say chairman of the Southern Governors Forum will also be the Ogun State Governor, Godakpo Abiodun, yesterday. Talk say Nigeria need that number of people to adequately staff this state police system. Yes, that are the number of people where they need to fit put as people where we work for inside the state police.
1: Okay. I understand what you
0: of course you're not going one sure.
1: Yeah, I no go on.
0: Join police.
1: If they feel you give me Inspector General direct.
0: How?
1: All the number one person at least. Yes, now.
0: Nah. Nara, you go grow from rank to
1: no,
0: rank.
1: No, I didn't think big. I don't think go start from this thing.
0: From this thing. No, the where they born, no one
1: crop. No, you don't understand. You know, no. Landlady, you misunderstand this thing. If I just finish school and I won't join, it did different. I don't work. I finished school about almost 20 years ago. Police officer will join police almost 20 years ago. You know the rank when he go day now. So you cannot say after all my experiences, you go let me just train me for security things when I need to understand. But you know they go put me say I be new intake.
0: The
1: say
0: experience
1: go,
0: where no, you no. get to get them as well as no, where.
1: See, even police officers need this experience where I get. I don't work with humans for years. You understand?
0: Okay.
1: I get more experience. So people pass some of the people with the police. Some of them are shoot, they sabi shoot. You understand? So that's why they go to do accidental discharge, all those kind of things. Now they sabi shoot. But me, I get experience with relate communicating with people. If you go police station, the way somebody go to talk to you, though he gets some way they talk to you for civil manner. You get to, but some of them. So in terms of communication and everything, I suppose they rank better admin position. We go teach these people say they know how to relate with the people to the police
0: relation and public relations.
1: Yes, now you not go come bad
0: PRO
1: like that.
0: Of police.
1: If not, you not go put me say you just start say sergeant for what?
0: All right.
1: For which?
0: All right.
1: Okay, this one here from the same Daily Post. It said Nigeria record 263 Lassa fever deaths. 1,115 confirmed cases across 24 states. Nigeria don't record this number for this state with the disease case fatality rate. We don't rise to 23.6% according to the Nigerian Center for Disease Control and Prevention.
0: Okay.
1: My sister, Lasafi. Lololo.
0: All right. INEC don't begin the display voter register and they also begin the distribute PVC.
1: Okay.
0: So for those who register, they go then begin to distribute the card we go use.
1: Okay, I request for another PVC because when I get for done loss and I think I apply for them. It's supposed to done day ready.
0: So
1: I need to find that. Yes. In fact, I think I need to change location because where I vote last time, I don't move from that area.
0: Okay, so
1: if not, I can't get to come off from where I did. They drive go, you know, and you know, say so they go say no movement though. Even if a express person will feel move, but you know, I think I still need to do transfer of this thing. I will look whether I still get the opportunity because I must vote.
0: All right, the final story for Punch here. They say this crash, we crash for inside on those states. The air chief, they plead. Say, make another patient, I beg. We know, say, emotions, they high. People, they vex. People, they cry. You know, but make another just get small patients. Chief of Air Staff, Air Marshal Sunday, Aneke, they appeal. Say, make another get small patients. As a Nigerian Air Force, they do investigation into that aircraft. They crash for inside Igbokoda for a larger local government area for Ondo State. We kill all the 25 people who have been there on board.
1: Anytime I hear that thing, it just touch me. They touch me.
0: You know what even they surprise me for this life? It's the way we just move on.
1: Hey, they don't die. They don't die.
0: Even when those people, those miners, will die for inside the Niger State.
1: Hey, see, they arrest them.
0: Everybody just don't move on.
1: To be fair, they set up investigation team.
0: We know, yeah, committee. We know, of course.
1: Where they don't submit reports most.
0: Yes, but no, I'm not even talking. I know they talk about
1: it. As human Nigerians, beings, okay.
0: Like that, to let you know, say this life, the way where people, like, we just, the place we just die, everybody don't move on. Like, nobody ever they remember, say, hey,
1: according to my friend Koyoyo.
0: Live your life, oh.
1: My friend Koyoyo, see, I beg. Anything you do, not die, I beg.
0: Don't
1: die, because they go forget you.
0: Everybody go move on. See, everybody just move on. And these people now, it's painful. You know, the families go sick, they cry.
1: Some of them are underage.
0: Yeah, you understand.
1: 17, 18.
0: So the family
1: what,
0: go
1: what
0: sick,
1: are they going to do for mining first? Mm. For that age, you know? And the mining, they're illegal. Be they illegal in the this first place. Who get the mining site? Though they carry rumor why here, but since I know if confirm, I make a leave that matter. This one from Sarah Reporters. Zamfara residents, they forced to pay fresh 50 million naira levies to bandit kingpin Bello 2G camp. You dey hear? Bello 2G recently, in recent years, they don't link camp to bandit attack, kidnapping, and other violent activities across Zamfara and neighboring areas. Resident for inside Yambuki community for Zumi, local government area of Zamfara state, they don't report say they pay about 50 million naira to notorious bandit Kingpin Bello 2G and in gang. The payment they say they make them for Wednesday to secure the release of abducted residents and settle levies allegedly where they impose for inside the community by the bandit group. Imagine. Like your community with all the gather money they give one person, may they for not come kidnap them. And we get government.
0: All right, me, I don't much break.
1: Okay, I just want tapa this one. Yeah, I think NAF says precautionary landing is show. Make a jump that test to re. You don't much break. Finally, Abi.
0: I don't much break.
1: Okay, make a see. Okay. Supreme Court. I'll just take this one. Take a come out for inside here. See for inside Sarah Reporters. Court dismiss. Court dismiss ex-governor El-Rufai suit where they seek, say, won't stop EFCC, ICPC from seizing asset. Yes, he sued them, made them not seize the asset. Court say, come here. If they won't seize, made them seize. He not tabari, he not consign us.
0: Nothing come out.
1: Oh, tabari. Anyways.
0: I hear my prayer every day. I say, God, I beg you. Make my money what I go make for this land. Make you know be saying a problem. I go use my money.
1: You know, want to former rich man.
0: No. I want to money that I will make it be money where I go use and share my life.
1: He get money
0: not
1: before.
0: Not be to the soft case.
1: Not be your case, CG. Don't say
0: it. Amen. No,
1: it's not your
0: amen.
1: Portion. Not be like also this. My portion.
0: You see, as I do like this, make I just they make my money. This and they, you know, arrange my life. They go anything I go make me get money. Need to use it.

0: 0244-994927. And then our phone line.
1: You go call us for 090-260-90927. 090-260-90927. You go tell our house and put Matt for inside Matthias. We'll get our first call here. Hello, welcome to Burning Runs. Who is inside our phone line? Hello.
2: Oh, sure.
3: Good morning, inside this morning.
1: Good morning, inside this morning.
3: Landlady.
0: Chief, team man for real.
3: Amoa.
0: Chief of the Niger Delta.
3: Amoa.
0: Ibate, Tobra.
3: Ibate, landlady, Durian.
1: The man that want to sell fuel for 100 naira for Nigerians.
3: I'm not, of course, landlady.
1: I greet you.
3: Yesterday. I sent on a video for WhatsApp.
1: Yes.
3: On I see the vessels.
1: Yes.
3: Yesterday again. That one don't go. That one don't discharge finish, they go. Now, yesterday, another vessel again. I will see on the video. We enter again. He said, fuel. It is a pity, say, as we pick like this, some group of people will just pack all of us, keep like this, they deceive us from this country. Say so they don't come on subsidy. So, as you tell like this, I don't like, that red woman don't use your guy like this. As you tell like this, just like the case of this kidnapper, police come out yesterday, and honest, they press on it that yesterday. Say, oh, we don't go there, I don't have news, so. Just yesterday, for less than how many hours, the truth don't come out. And nothing they have, we don't hold anybody accountable, and so, it's like, normal thing for this our country. If not, tell me. On earth, our police go just rush, come out. Every time they rush, come out, come tell us. That means, you know, the country is a marginal. Hey, bad, they get in condition. Even tell people from, everyone they kidnap for, even say that, yeah, to come, your bad state, your bad land, for me to it. Our government today, and this will go to the meeting. I bet they go to the meeting, discuss with them, collect the, and give condition, say, change our trailer to dollar. Bring for us. What are they call for the meeting? I beg, I want to know. They call meeting with them before they give them the dollars, before they go release these people. Let me know. You see, others.
1: Yes.
3: If we want peace to reign for this country, make all of us the whole land. Land the guy here.
1: I agree with you, Sha.
0: Yeah.
1: You know what you mean, say whole land.
3: Anybody that comes around on us. Not say two of them are great on our own. But I trust that the person who get that boldness, what can come here and anyhow? We can rest my case. This one, look at that people.
0: Thank you. Timan, your case is rested. Thereby rested. Okay, we will see go phone line or maybe we check phone line.
1: We'll call it this one.
0: Niger FM, who there with phone line?
4: Hello, good morning, Ako.
1: Good morning.
4: Good morning. Now, who is the monkey doing?
1: All right, go on. We hear you.
4: Hey, I think yesterday I think on about this is not about the people. I talk about the deceiver.
1: All right, thank you very much. Okay, make us see. We'll take from there.
0: Okay, WhatsApp, don't wake up, Tete. They don't they active. Okay, remember, as you send voice note, 1 minute, it don't reach you. Okay, just contribute 1 minute so that other people go also get time to also send their own. All right, we'll hear voice note for WhatsApp. Okay.
5: Good morning, Aka. Good morning, Landy D.
0: Good morning.
5: Akpos.
1: I greet you. Good morning.
5: Baby Akpos.
1: I mean, baby,
5: the only fine man, the only man with woman they rush for the radio house, the only man we get sweet voice.
1: Hey, la la la.
5: From Elios.

0: And they do the voice note from Elios and from Ogoni.
1: Welcome.
0: They see all those where they talk. Since last year, year before, like, where they talk. Guy, I'm a key bandit. We need to see the video. But when bandit one kid, then go post the video. If they see him, they kidnap about how many people. Now they are putting and go drop money bet. Government and the security operator, they talk, see, they don't rescue. Why bad? They don't even do anything. They see how the country they be. Other people now, if you go plan their own. I feel they now go plan my own, say, okay, me, I want to start my own. But I say, game day for the team. They see how the life they be. Yes. It's very bad. It's very bad. Why it go happen to their own children? Now we go no how far.
1: All right, thank you.
2: Landlady, good morning.
3: Good morning,
2: Nigeria FM. Unless I pause, good morning.
1: Good morning.
2: I thank God. My voice no from the line. About this copper we they don't release. Thank God. Glory to God. We our federal government, we they say they don't rescue them. Rescue without nothing. Now parents then pay this money. They see life. So our government, they know they after us. They know after their own. They see life. Now parents and pay this money. For social media yesterday, I watched one with the parents, with the guys there, how they manage, you know. They see now, them particularly, see now 6 million how they pay. They're going to say how they manage get the 6 million. No, so you see, we at least go. They say, the way we then gather, the way we then borrow, and some people too, when they support them, see, among them for your family, say, now, then, particular 6 million, then drop for among the parents, other parents too, say, some draw 6, some draw 5, some draw 3, see, now, so then gather the money, go pay the people there. This year, so and then they say, I rescue them. Me go help us. Thank you.
3: Okay.
4: Lally, good morning. No,
3: honest,
4: I post my guy. Good morning. Pitakwa, River State, Nigeria at large. Good morning to everybody. They hear my voice. Landlady, I beg as soon as I talk this thing, say the parents of those kidnapped. Call student or call members and pay money. The kind of money they pay as an attack, I think break me down. Lally, you honest at boss. In everything going to my mind, imagine who parents no get that kind of money. Imagine who siblings and friends no fee raise millions to bring out those children. Everything for happen. Nigerians, make we stand up. This is not about politics. It's not about APC. It's not about PDP. They don't hijack Nigerians. Our greedy politicians, because of their selfish interest, just to sit on that power, don't sell Nigerians to band to Nigeria to bandits. And if we don't stand up, do something, it go clear for our eye. Say after now we go be victim and talk about just the common man supporting either PDP, APC, Rainbow Coalition, whatsoever you support, you'll be a victim. I don't always talk and say, water will cover new head, they happy. You know, drain it. That water will grow, cover head, the whole body will die. Nigerians, let's stand up. Let's stand up. They don't kill our country, yo. Let me balabli my case. I'm Prince Kupla from Thai Court.
1: Welcome.
3: Okay, thank you, Prince.
5: Good morning, landlady. Good morning, honest at post.
1: Good morning.
5: Yes. Okay, my name is Barry from Jerry.
3: Okay, but make we just enter market. Barry, we'll come back to your voice note.
1: Exactly.
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0: your age, your color, or whether you be man or woman, pikin or oga, you sit to jolly with us and the better program with a package for you.
1: Good morning, landlady. Good morning, honey, sir.
2: Like for all the states.
1: Yes. Okay, my name is Barry from Jerry. And I in us new this morning say federal government.
2: Yes, for all the states.
1: I want to do 30 days for discount for NNPC. Now shame to them. As I don't fail, they don't know what to do. They want to do this kind of for 1,300 and 1,335 naira be how much?
3: Okay.
1: 2 weeks ago, how much would they buy for? We never even buy for 1,004 something. I've made them go park from one side though. Second one, 20 copper gain their freedom from kidnapper. The police will go rescue them now. They know if you catch any person. These people now they in charge. And Nimo state government, they thought say they pay how many is it million to rescue them? There is God. Mean they continue for the easier nonsense policy that they play for Nigeria. They are cut down the fool. Thank you.
3: And I won't join.
4: I think we not talk say Imo state government talk say them pay money. Have you read anything like that, landlady?
5: No, Imo state government say they know they are aware.
4: Because in statement I say an Imo state government they say they pay how many million. We not give you that news for you. We'll talk about the family of the people we say them pay money.
5: All right, this one they come from Ozek say nde wo landlady, good morning, Apos, good morning. The only man we soft like fresh bread.
4: Thank you.
5: And this one they say they won't bring a new Nigeria need more police officers. My question be say the ones where they now waiting then they do. Okay? If Nigerian police decide to work, believe me, crime level for this country could be the lowest in the world. But the question be say, are they ready to work? If they decide to work, according to our sector, if Nigerian police actually say they want work to do police work well, the crime level we get for this country, it go there the lowest in the world.
4: Okay? We'll take this one from here.
5: Okay. Niger FM, who there we phone line?
4: Hello.
6: Landlady.
5: Oh, good morning.
6: Apos.
4: Yes, yo. Good morning.
6: Na Randy, yo. From Abuloma.
4: Randy, belefu your voice. We dey hear you.
6: Landlady.
5: I dey with you. Good morning.
6: You see what is happening with this our country? The thing where our government did they were saying, "Now them do am." The one where they do what they say, nobody them do saying, "Now them do am." I beg, may they help us, especially our coppers. They very, very important, landlady. These people, they go out to go serve our country, not to serve any other person. And they know they protect. These them, they're supposed to even carry additional police to follow them, to go escort them where they go, as they do politician. You understand me? They're supposed to give them escort. Anywhere where they go, they're supposed to give them escort, because you see what is happening for this country. Put police everywhere, they're not going to do this, and they're not going to do. Our youth, we need to get some so that see they have the thing what they do for us, landlady. Reduce fuel. Do this one. The second one, what they do, say, they enjoy it. Because now then they get the money now. They kill what they do, they care. They don't even concern them now. Because they fly up and down. They don't even care for us. Landlady, election will come. Move with our sense to make this country better.
5: Make we use our sense
4: to make this country.
5: And the sense where you go use, then be your votes.
4: Yes, so
5: your PVC.
4: Some people feel they complain and they don't get PVC. Another one there, yeah? No.
5: WhatsApp. We'll go back.
4: We'll collect from there.
5: WhatsApp plenty. I hope so. We'll go fit.
4: That one pass plenty. Iboku.
5: Landlady and Akbos, and a good morning. Akbos, you even start with leadership newspaper, and landlady start with that with punch. All we heard was ransom, kidnapper, terrorist, election. The only information we then give about the citizen was the core members where they had kidnapped, they don't release, including the mockery of that's a fair price where they say they reduce, where they say that now on a mock, they mock us, and our AI where they want use for election. I next you remember say FIFA wanted Argentina to win the World Cup, but Spain come win them. I dreamed to see that Nigeria, okay, I dreamed to see a Nigeria where freedom fighters go come forth to fight for this country. Okay, Mazio Unichia Steven, now you send that message for inside WhatsApp. All right, we will still go back WhatsApp.
7: Good morning.
4: Good morning.
7: Good morning, lady. I'm honest at boss.
5: Good morning.
7: APC Lagos, they tell the opposition to bring their proposal than for them to criticize. What if you don't, you go somewhere, they employ you for something, you don't know what thing they employ you for. You don't go resign, make person we know what thing to, we know what thing to do, enter. Now you go to the type, you day there, you don't know what to do. You're begging, you're telling another person to come and give you proposal. Then what are you doing there for how many years if you don't know what you're doing? Why not resign? Or people will know what they are doing to enter. Why they don't go criticize you now, and I don't sit down there, which means for how many years now? People don't know what you're doing. Now they go call the person, what is going on in this country? See the kind of money with the yesterday they pay for. Why people know, why boys no, why people know, no, go they find joy to go do, to go kidnap. They know say nothing will happen, they go pay the money, they go now they happy, say they don't free the coppers. Now the money people had earned money suffer. People need to work, people need to struggle, they just carry people, go keep somewhere for bush, they might treat them, then carry money, give them, then come out, go another set again. Why this country like this? Why God no one help us? My name is Joy.
5: Okay, Joy.
7: Now, I travel come back since yesterday, I come back, and they are in voice. Wait,
5: he don't go leave, he don't leave, he don't leave.
4: Okay, he miss our class.
5: Thank you, Joy. All right.
8: Lady, good morning.
5: Good morning.
8: Boss, good morning.
4: Good morning.
8: I'm Pablo from my dream. So they talk and yes, they talk and say something behind this release of it. So they even pay money. They pay money up to 6 million, 3 million. Can you just imagine? They told say they release them. Hey? Oh, the way this thing they pay me for body. If I talk which I won't talk, I feel talk, I feel talk rubbish. And this is your reason now. You're a mother. Try put yourself for their shoe. You know how you feel. When you're picking, you don't want that video where that woman they talk, say me they go release that picking, maybe she they call on government.
5: Yes, yes.
8: I swear it's heartbreaking. It's heartbreaking for real. You call our government, you are lying. You can even I don't want to go further. If I talk now, they feel mount me for this, if you call my tree, I swear, because later I go talk, it's not be funny. It's not be funny.
5: All right, sir.
9: My diplomatic capacity landed.
5: Good morning. Yeah,
9: I greet you specially. It updated. I'm back to base. I say, Mika, mahala you today. My brother from another mother, the Radio Jagaban. Get Mavona.
4: Miro, akpa woke no, Mavona.
9: We dey speak in tongue.
4: Yes, sir.
9: I greet all of you now. The maddest combo. What of Akas Baba now? I never hear a voice. I greet all of you now, especially. Well, this is General Waterway. I'm making this voice known from Nigeria. I listened to the headlines this morning. Honest at us, I just have one question. And it's just one headline I want to relate to. If, as you get Pekin now, and you know say this Pekin, they do something bad, everybody they see him, and you will be the father or the mother, you see that thing where that Pekin they do, Pekin where they under you, and you know they talk anything. I think somebody can accuse you, say, now you they encourage that Pekin to they do that thing when they do. Based on the fact, say, you they see that thing and you know they talk. That is the exact example of our Nigeria government and these so-called bandits and the Boko Haram. What would they see for this country now? Nothing is done. See, landlady and their boss. Until we Nigerians understand, say, the people when we they cry to come help us in the case of this banditry. Now they be the original bandits.
5: Okay. Yeah, first of all, I be even one cut on before, Seth. Your 1 minute is already passed, you
4: okay.
5: See? So I got a match on there. All right, sir.
10: Good morning, Landon. Good morning, Apos. My name is Manuel. I know my first name of Takot. When I tell you people say police, now be deployed for this country. You do not agree, believe me. You see, police, even for this election, where you come, so police with INEC. Police with INEC, now be the problem of this country. After when they read the election, they go say, go to court. After court, go see keep person we won't give because what they don't collect bribe, do everything. Look at those people, see money with those with this, the waste. But police go come and come talk, say they never pay, they never do anything, they never pay money. Say they use those people for free. I know they blame them. I know say this thing where these people they pass through, they are children go pass, go see the, go receive the same this punishment. Even so, this kidnapper, the kidnapper, this politician, they are begin. I know say they are begin the outside country. Innocent people go there here. When they suffer themselves, we find way to survive for life. But they will kidnap them. You got the money. Look at the money I never see for my life. And they hear big money every day by day. Where they give all these people, but we have this greedy agency for this Nigeria doing nothing. And they blame them.
5: But you know, sometimes when I hear cases of kidnap, I just imagine how, you know, the call where the parents or the family members of the people go receive, say hello, and we hold your pikino, you know. That feeling where it's that
4: not be feeling that trauma. Yes,
5: where you they feel as a parent or as a brother or sister or anything, you know, you get that call, say then kidnap your person or your pikino, you know, that trauma immediately, instantly, your whole system. I just imagine
4: they shut down, like
5: the trauma where the family they go to all through the period. Where does their family member take the hand of kidnapper? How they go? They run around. Even people where on the normal day, never go beg them. Go need to beg just to be able to raise money to you know, bring your loved ones home. It really is sad.
4: If you're picking no well, if you're picking no well, you know how you feel.
5: Yes.
4: That, you they see him, yeah. But you know they fine.
5: Now imagine.
4: Talk of you now say.
5: You don't know where you're picking there.
4: Kidnappers.
5: You don't know.
4: And for these coppers, they go government, you know, they go fulfill their obligation to their country. Then the parents now, after all the years of school, constantly they run around for money to release people where they go fulfill government obligation.
5: It's painful.
4: Where they need to carry out.
5: It's painful. Honestly, I don't know whether the way we they feel as citizens, now the same pain where would they feel at the state of this our nation, whether this our government, people where they in government, they still feel the same pain. Because not be my brother or sister, but when I listen the matter, if they get us, they do me for body. I hope say our government and our leaders, they also they feel the pain where we the citizens they feel for this country. Honestly. All right, I don't know. Maybe we see time no 2 days again. Oh,
4: maybe we just take one. We'll take one for the road,
5: okay? Will they follow based on the people we first send? Will they from down they go?
4: So if you know your own, I beg no verse
5: now because you know reach where you did.
11: Good morning, honest Akbos, the man we soft like today bread.
4: Good morning.
11: What speaking Bululu boss Dada, you call the radio
4: Jagaband.
11: I greet you specially this morning. And I greet my diplomatic, honorable, and capacity landlady in the house.
5: Good morning.
11: And the Federation.
5: Good morning.
11: Una good morning. Happy Friday and happy weekend. My name is Honorable Salomon Solomon, and I'm doing this voice note directly from Ajib Estate. For this newspaper headline of interest in this Oyoko meter, the one we catch my mind, now the one we say we paid ransom to rescue the NYC kidnap, and the Imo State government is not aware. Is it not the same Imo State government with the campaign for election? He is not aware of NYC coppers that is coming to serve in the state, and they paid some, paid up to 3 million, 6 million, even have representative. It boils down to where our intelligence. Oh God, I cry for my country. Sharply, federal government, they put a ticket discount for fuel of 1,350. It's a shame to them. Make I talk again. It's a shame to them. I remember Honorable Amos Solomon. Let them continue.
5: All right, we're going to need to match break here.
4: We'll take Badu Tego bracket, Tinkele News. I'll be waiting. I think you get one market to suppose go.
5: Yes. You suppose give information this morning concerning those who want to learn handwork, you want to learn training, you want to learn oil and gas training. We get information for you this morning. So make sure just know, say, safe. 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
4: 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If you look here now, in 2 minutes, I remember, make we enter inside our Tinkele News. 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
5: My name still remain Ebola Lady. 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
2: 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Time to reach for Tinkly Tori. On top to read this morning, where the Independent National Electoral Commission themselves don't start to make sure say ahead and display the voter register and even start to distribute a permanent voters card across plenty states as in the ready body for the 2027 general election. Well, this exercise is seen as the next 7 AK market days. Now you go shell and themselves won't make sure say people collect them on time to make sure say hey, any complaint where you see for your PVC, you go report them on time. And this one, Igushele, TU number 15 day for October 2026. Well, on top to read this one, you don't hear say the 20 core members, NYSC core members, then where we say them being carried and go where they know, where you better call kidnapping, where we say them don't even rescue them, join for inside Owerri Imo State, where themselves don't reunite with their family for inside Ibadan, after themselves don't finish their engagement with DSS officials them. Well, accordance by accordance, they don't carry my talk, say yes. So, say now just 1 week after they don't kidnap them, and now they rescue themselves for inside the Imo State. Is that we River State, where we don't hear say council workers where they vex where for inside will be a local government area where themselves done the threat and said they go shut down the council for the next 3 AK market days. Well, no forget say this year we know go great workers, so they say now the National Union of Local Government Employees, no gay. Now then join sense together with other of their unions to make sure say ahead they start this year warning we know go great workers across the 23 local government areas for inside we state. Because why plenty of their fellow staff did not collect allowee for the month of September. On top of the abroad, where we don't hear say South African police themselves don't carry my talks at least 24 vehicles. Now they don't burn down as we know go grey waka don't start for the country again. And they don't even rob plenty people shop. And this shop where they rob so, now foreigners them, now they get those shops. Where well, according by the matter, they don't carry my talks, it is violence, he shell it again. After court, so don't bring out one ruling. Say yes, so say themselves must remove the barriers. We go stop foreigners, may they no guest shop operate very freely for inside South Africa. On top sport, we don't hear say Sunderland midfielder Granit Xhaka, where they don't find a money with plenty reach 136,000 of pounds. Because why? He go buy fake COVID-19 or Deshi certificate, what they call COVID-19 vaccination certificate for 2022. Where according by the court, they don't carry my talk, say they no go punish him for now. But say during this probation of 2 years period, we didn't give

0: if he go commit any crime, then go carry both the old crime and the new crime join together, punish him. On top Jolly 10, man, we don't hear say Nigerian singer Zlatan Ibile, he don't announcement say number 24 for October 2026. Now him go marry that in Yori Yori way, and name na Davita Lama. Well, now the two of them now then join sense together, announcement the date for inside Instagram. All right, okay, people, na sorry to review and Sakara Nakuna, no, salt and white pepper inside. Me go Nakuna this story this morning, so. My name na Justice Sweet Mouth. Una good morning.
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0: beautiful lady, I'm not available. Honest, was this music. Thanks, Jesus. Thanks, Jesus. Oh, God. If you don't know the time, I put my Coca-Cola to wave on one side. Hey, God, when you get God, you get happiness. You know a lot of people where they sick. You know people where they not get cure. People where they ask to breathe in a day. Oh, okay, never rule. Oh, never no. We yere kemai, so no blue world no. We yere kemai. Sometime in life, even if you see garri drink, they thank God. And they tell you, nobody say we there for abroad or me there for abroad. Say everything is chill, ain't no stew. People they go through hardship, heartbroken, different things they happen, but we still there. You still there where you did. You know, say some village people, they more healthy than people waiting for township where you get to the hospital. I want to tell you, this music enter me. I've been on a plan again before I go. Thank you so much. I feel like I'm still on the region. Me could not get better day. Honest, I suppose, landlady, God bless her.
1: Bless you too.
2: Bless you too. Bless you too.
1: We don't play the one way we supposed play. Any other one way you want me we play now, you go attract a playing fee. You know, say this country now nothing be free. Anything we do for you now, then they find money. We don't play the free one for you now. The one way we're giving our free version. Now, if you want to play it again, you go either you pay playing fee for Niger FM or you go online, go stream the music. You understand? Go online platform.
2: The song actually there on all platforms.
1: Yes, there on all music platforms online. You go, no go call anyone. You know them. You know, do free adverts.
2: But the person who sing the song go hear how much you appreciate the song. Yeah. The song really, really makes it. Imagine you were just, you don't even know the artist.
1: If it's the one that does.
2: You know, for landlady to almost put the song for repeat, you need to know.
1: I almost play the song. Oh, okay. The landlady, because then are you. Based on saying are you.
2: It's a landlady, not me.
1: Now you, Lala, my love. Now play, they play. No, say for you, I don't go show the
2: we
1: for your
2: do
1: case.
2: We
1: go I
2: do
1: don't call and see Oluwama. So, no, wahala. We go play again later on.
2: Okay. Shapali, make we flog you this. Important announcement because in offer now this Sunday the Comrade Entertainment they present Laugh Well with Ambassador Indus the 19th edition and in Tagam unbelievable edition in the old 11th of October 2026 5 o'clock Bakam 11th of October 2026, now this Sunday. Artists will go boku for inside the show now. I go die, Chief Imo, Okon Lagos, Akas Baba, K.O. Baba, Bow Joint, Arise Baba, Prince Ezekiah, Angel the Laugh, Onome, MC George, all of them go sit down for there. Ticket not expensive, 10,000 naira for regular. VIP now 25,000 naira. Table, yes, for you to get a seat for inside the table now 150,000 naira. You know, say normally table now 1.5 million, table now 3 million, table now 5 million. Then for you to get seat for inside that table 150k. Then we get a standard table for 1.5 million naira, gold table for 3 million naira, and then premium table 5 million naira. 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Now, WinPro, another people will sponsor too. Now, Portland Hotels. The, I don't know why I know they see these things then. Well,
1: all lady. Right, the Comrade Entertainment, Portland Hotels, WinPro, Renew Empire. The other one, we don't know more, but this one's nine. We see here. So the partner and sponsor for the event.
2: And we promise you, not me, Sam, me, myself, and I, and landlady go balance for India there. And we they tell you, say, watch out. Come that event, come watch one guy that they call Onome among this list. Mm. We don't see him, so we they tell you. The time now 10 o'clock. Oh.
1: Maybe, yes, on the dots. Okay, reach on the dot. In the next 10 seconds, you'll reach on the dots. Begin.
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1: you say when you enter second, you, so you dey support nine, dey support nine.
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1: Okay.
2: Wala.
1: Okay.
0: This is where I'm well inside the well.
2: Inside the well, oh.
1: Welcome.
2: Speaking only carry your own belle. Agbos, when we close, we go find our own
0: belle for front.
1: You don't see her now.
2: What to do now? What to do? We even can't get meeting again today. Agbos, we'll go find food shop.
0: 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Today na Friday.
2: Welcome to the workshop show, Pekin. 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

92.7 Nigeria FM. Good morning to everybody. Another great day. Another lovely day where we don't see. Baba God don't make us to see. Thank God. My name is Pikin and today is Friday. All right. The second Friday for the month of October. 9 days for the month of October. Happy birthday to anybody who get birthday today. And happy wedding anniversary to anybody who get wedding anniversary today. All right. Okay. Now maybe that person will say that they see that they caught out and say, you know, Mokoko. Adult Pikin. The only item come Pikin. Do go okay one by 1 for a year. We'll go there together from now till till 2 o'clock today for inside here. But by 11 o'clock, I go enter inside the meeting. Then I go come back. How they go? How the choppings? How every? Well, I did here and to make sure say everything good, everything nice, everything kappa. Moku pick this call from Oscar DJ Vincent. As you say, pick your call.

Ojan. Ogaranya.

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2: Good morning, oh. Good morning, Naija FM. Good morning, La Lady. Good morning, Akas Baba. My name is Esther, calling from Transamadi. So I want to shout my own thank God this Friday, this morning.

Thank God it's Friday. God bless all the October's born. Akas Baba and Nandedi, I want to say this month self and my birthday. On the 13th of this month is my birthday. 13th of October is my birthday. So you should wish me happy birthday and pour me holy water and give me purple of grace, bell of blessings, Calabar gunshots. 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

0: flabbergasted morning. 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I always want to say, if you don't appreciate God, you can never appreciate yourself. He's the Alpha and Omega, the beginning and the end. The I am that I am. Who says yes and is yes, who says no and is no. I don't know whatever you are passing through. I just want to tell you, God don't butter your bread. He don't steal for you. Cry no more. The pain you dey go through today, it go become joyful and blessed tomorrow. You no go fit just dey cook stone like this now for life. No, it's not possible. You get where you go reach, God go turn that stone where you go soft like rice, where soft like jollof rice. I come in peace. I request the Lord, Lord, happy weekend to everybody. I love you guys.
1: Thank you. We love you too. No shaking, nothing does you, nothing. Senga manga. And you sabi single. And you sabi single robo song well, well. Where we want to go, carry enter studio, you go produce song. And you become actress. I be artist. And they go to call you for events. No shaking. Now so message you want. Chuma Jesus, they test that. Very soon yourself, they'll begin to call you for events. All right, 92.7 Nigeria FM. 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

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But for Niger FM, every time now your turn to enjoy any of our show. Whether na Money Run So, Work Chopo, Gragra Express, or na Flenjo, Niger FM, balance the deep back.

The first one here, they come from Nation. Waiting Nation, they talk. Nation talk, say TUC, FCT, they urge dialogue, dissociate themselves from NLC strike. CO sector end the strike, resume negotiation. Federal government, they tell scrap dealers. Petrons seek allocation of 30% discounted petrol to members. They say he was a great scholar before Ogun Governor Amosumon Sobowale as he died. Panel, they don't start probe on top the Nigerian Air Force plane crash. Federal government offers cost of living relief with petrol price cap. Update, TS embraces as rescued NYC members reunite with their families for inside Ibadan. Alright, you go better say those people then we come out of this, when they just serve for Ibadan there, or when they not travel, go any other place again, I beg. Because that trauma, any day they travel, they pass there. Daily Trust, for Daily Trust, they say how Nigerians, 36 states shared 4.83 trillion naira in 6 months. How I take lose 5 children to diarrhea in 8 days. Now, Papa, they talk that one. Petrol discount or a subsidy? That question that they ask. Whether na discount that they give us on a subsidy. Shetima goes to farm for inside Ethiopia. Chinese embassy explain one China principle. All right. Make a check Vanguard. For Vanguard, yeah. How we paid millions for release of NYC members. Papa and Mama were not aware. Imo government, they yanned that one. Mental health. Nigerian action gap comes under scrutiny. We need stronger action on youth mental health. Eze Anaba. Social media stigma worsening youth mental health for inside Nigeria. Motorists escape death as train collide with car on top Lagos PWD railway. Federal government target 25,000 free cataract surgeries by 2027. South Africa, Navapile wins Nobel Peace Prize. Ezekwesili, they urge African youth to reclaim political power. South Africa withdraw asylum directive after xenophobia clash. Putin don't offer to help to Iran to end Mid-East war ahead of summit. All right, in them saying go help. All right, Punch newspaper, now you might check so for Punch here. Punch here, they say, mother, daughter die in Anambra three-story building collapse. Criticism of Tinubu Petrol relief disappointment. Disappointing. Lagos APC, they yanned that one. Three sisters take their own life 16 years after Mama died for UK. Inquest finds. African stories deserve our own space platform. Mo Abudu, now in the yan that one. Then federal government, 30-day petrol discount spark opposition blockage. Ondo crash, air chief, they beg for patience as investigation does start. Nigeria needs 554,353 personnel for state police. Abiodun, they yan that one. And 20 rescued prospective NYC members, they say they don't meet again with their family. AI tools will help detect pregnancy complication early. Gates Foundation Director Amonu, they yan that one. And INEC display voters register begin PVC distribution. For Daily Post paper this morning, yeah. Daily Post source in Nigeria record 263 Lassa fever deaths and 1,115 confirmed cases across 24 states. 2027, INEC plan to introduce AI for inside electoral process with a spark reaction. Tunubu must go by fire, thunder, Isaac, fire shade, yan that one. And Lagos 2027, APC, not comfortable by defeat, but defeating party won't be easy. NDC, Funchon, Dorothy, na in the yan that one. Nasarawa, police ask parties to suspend October 10 rallies ahead of First Lady visit. Petrol price discount, apologies to Nigeria, Timmy Frank tell Tinubu. Motorists escape death as train collide with car for inside Lagos. One man, they kill him for inside Bauchi Farmer. Head that clash will happen.

Ministries, aka Last Bus Stop, they invite you for their monthly night vigil. 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
2: Yes, so Peter Kwa, una good morning on top this morning. Karia, check out time you discover say 30 minutes or 9 on balance on top 11 o'clock for we studio, Niger 92.7. Time Darish for Tinkly Tori. On top three this morning, well, we don't yet say I see the hot like this at the Nigerian Center for Disease Control and Prevention, with their name now NCDC, themselves don't carry my talk, say they don't record 1,115 confirmed cases of Lassa fever, as about 263 people don't kick bucket already for about 24 state them for we country. Where, according by the agency, themselves don't carry my talk, say they still they do everything to make sure, say, hey, Lassa fever, you know they again for we country. Meanwhile, we don't hear say Federal High Court for inside Abuja, where themselves don't dismiss the matter. We be say Nasir El-Rufai, we be the before governor for inside the Kaduna State, been dragged go court. As him been tell court, who made them make sure say they stop ICPC and other agencies, made them no freeze in bank account. Where according by the court, themselves don't carry matter, say they dismiss this one today, as himself he no get the right to apply for the matter. Still on top this morning, well done, yes, the House of Represent, the Committee on Top Student Loan Matter, Scholarship and other Higher Education Matter. Themselves, don't carry my talk, say they go make sure say they sanction any school at all where they find guilty. Where we say you go, they violated the administrative matter we concern Nigerian Student Loan Fund. Where, according by the committee, themselves don't carry my talk, say yes, we say they raise this concern. After plenty report card and report don't come as I say plenty schools, them, they no agree release the money give student on time. Some no even they release the money give student at all. Some go even pay students half of the student loan where student them apply for. On top of the abroad, where we don't hear say South African police themselves don't confirm say yes, we say Kasala bust out yesterday as he concerned we no go green waka as they don't burn about 24 vehicles them and even rob shop them where we say he belong to foreigners them for inside South Africa. Well, no forget say this one is shell since yesterday after court don't tell South African government may they allow anybody will come into their country to sit down see really where they do business legally. Where we say some South Africans be like they not like that court ruling. On top sports, well, we don't hear say before Arsenal midfielder Granit Xhaka, well, they don't tell him make he pay fine of money where plenty reach 136,000 of pounds because why they find him guilty. Say he been collect certificate where consign COVID-19 or day she would you would call vaccine for 2022. Well, this punishment they don't carry my talk say yes, we say they no go punish and yet, but say in the on period of probation. But say if you go commit any crime during this period, then go join both the old punishment and the new punishment together give him. On top Jolly 10 man, we don't hear say Nigerian rapper Zlatan Ibile where he don't announcement the date for a marriage. Where according by him and in Yori themselves don't carry my talk saying a number 24 for October 2026. Now be the day where two of them go say I do for church. Alright, so call people na sorry to ribi and sakara na kuna no assault and what pepe inside. Me went knock on this story this morning, so my name not just a sweet mouth. Una good morning.
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2: No, eh.
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2: No.
1: I'm not going to ask you whether you don't shop. Why you sit down for one place this morning? They do all this kokoma when they do that.
2: I don't understand you. Which one they use your regulars for my blues now? Eh? Okay, make I ask you. You don't read news this morning?
1: No.
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1: Oh, now let you sit down quietly. 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You are a wicked somebody.
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0: All right, 92.7 Nigeria FM. Very good day, very good afternoon to everybody. I be at the choppings, everything they go. Now, maybe that person will say they see that they caught that and say, you know, more cocoa dot picking. The only high chief come a picking with it for inside here. And as I've been telling, I say we get meeting. What will they do? So I just come from meeting, say, oh, my people go, they find me, go, they wonder where I go, why I know they around. Well, I did. So I just say, make I come. To let una know the meeting still gone, but me picking no sir, they miss una, so I come inside studio to say, oh, are they here? The weather are they good, everything nice, everything kappa kappa, everything good. Okay. I get three voice notes here. Make I see them. One by follow me, they're no loss. Because I don't use money, buy data, send me the voice notes them. So make I play them one by follow. I get Honorable Salmon here. I get Eda Chidebere. And one other person will send me voice notes for inside here. Did they buff? Okay. Honorable Simon on. Don't activate me. Go see.
1: Good morning, Diplomatic Pekin Odogwuoke of Nigeria FM. It's Gayem. I greet you specially inside this morning. Thank God it's Friday. Happy weekend. Hey. The kiddo is a representative boy. Solomon, do my voice note from Ajib Estate, Port Harcourt. My own headlines of interest is the one that parent has come out now to say that they paid ransom to the kidnappers before they were able to release their children. And according to your news report at the Oyokomita, say some even pay 3 million, some pay 6 million. Chai. And still yet, the Imo State governor and the commissioner of police, the governor, they said, the government, they said they don't know anything about that. They're not aware. Then the police, they're saying, they didn't pay anything. Me, I not just understand which people I can't believe. Family say they pay. Government authorities say they don't pay. The government say they are not aware. So it is quite unfortunate. Where is our database at our surveillance as a country? Now, the one that even sparks my head is the one when a discount of petrol price 1,350. Every day I always say these things. Nigeria is an oil producing state, both Africa and globally. Nigeria is known for that. But it's so sad that we cannot fix our own refineries. But we subsidize our own fuel, refine our own crude. We see that yes, even petrol that is having crisis globally, Nigeria will exclude ourselves from it. But if we cannot do that, look at what is happening. Things are just skyrocketing. Now they are talking of subsidy, no subsidy, discount. It's a shame that even our highest currency, 1,000, I cannot buy a liter of fuel. All our leaders are interested in politics, election. It is time we stop all these things. We never tackle the likes of insecurity. We have not tackled the likes of high cost of living. Look at bag of rice, beans, garri, meat, fish, tomato, even crayfish. Even pomo now, we say, if we not be chop chicken meat, we'll carry pomo chop. So the thing just is so funny, and yet people will say, "Oh, your mandate will stand." Is it this mandate want to stand? It's not good. The problem of insecurity and election is getting out of hand. I remain Honorable Samuel Solomon. Thank you very much.
2: Pekin, good morning. Inside this morning. Pekin, how are you? I bring my greetings to you all, Nigeria FM fans. May the Elohim bless you all. Pikin, I just want to chuck one for the headline of interest. Pikin, I tell you the other day that where they kidnap these youth coppers, the distance of the checking point is very, very close. I don't think that such a thing can happen in that place. And if it truly happened, ask the security agent that is on that road. I said here the other day, if such a thing happened on that place, ask those people that are on duty. They know all the whereabouts. Now, they are calling and be demanding. The parents contributed some, contributed 6 million, some contributed 3 million naira to rescue them. And Nigerians, though the same people came out and said that they had been rescued them. As of yesterday, we have been talking, how can you rescue such people that are in the hostage? You do not shoot any gun. You do not beat anybody. You do not fight hand to hand. Nobody recorded dead. No bullet recorded shoot. And none arrest. And you are telling me that you rescue them. Now, their secret is now opening that the parents of those people paid ransom. Have you seen how Nigeria is working? Have you seen how the security agents are working? This is the strategies they are using this time. Pikin, as of 98, when all this is, was coming up, when Asare Dokobodem and their team were busy kidnapping people, say that they are the Niger Delta militants, this, that, I say, Che, evil has gone next level. I know that it will come to this level. Then they were kidnapping Oyibo, telling us that they are fighting for the Niger Deltas. They were kidnapping Oyibo, all those Oyi workers. At the end, all the Oyibo ran away. I was shouting, say, this thing that this will tell people, show Nigerians them how to kidnap, which this will not end again. At a stage, Oyibo left Nigeria. They started kidnapping even Abino them. One same man Abino, they kidnapped him. From that time, people, they kidnapped themselves. People, they kidnapped their parents. That has been what they discovered for Nigerians, telling us that they're fighting for the Niger Deltas. But I was asking them, where is the community that they went and opened borehole? No one. This is how we've been fighting. Now the politicians have jacked up. They have been raising money for their election. They are closing eyes. The governor of Imo State, the government of Imo State said that they do know that they pay ransom. But for how many weeks those people are in the camp of the kidnappers, they close their ears, telling us that they don't know. Speaking, ask those security agents that on that road that day, they will tell you what happened. They are trying to introduce AI. Nigeria, sorry. Sorry is our name in this election. They have concluded the plan. They are doing us, the more you look, the less you see. They are going to finish us in this result. I pray that God Almighty will thwarted all their plans to rig this election. Every of their plan to rig this election, God Almighty should thwarted it. God should turn their wiseness to into foolishness. They are claiming that they are wise. God will turn it into foolishness. See, this country, God will see us through. Believe and trust in God. It shall be well with us. Man, take the breath from your watcher.
3: Good morning, my love FM. Good morning, all colleagues. Good morning. My name is Adakole. I'm a first timer. I'm just calling for the first time today. But I'm a very good listener of 92.7. I love the station. I really do listen, but I've never contributed one day. Thank you. Please, there's something that I saw this morning, very shocking and very surprising. I don't know where we are going to. The issue of security in River State is becoming something else. This morning, at about 10 o'clock, so a few minutes past 10 this morning, I was going to a Ghana filling station to buy fuel. Just opposite that blue wheel company there. There's a U-turn in front of that Ghana filling station. There's a vehicle that this market women went to the bush market to buy their market. Very filled with market thing, bags. People gathered there and we found out that a woman from inside that vehicle that left the bush market came all the way from bush market to town, just in front of that police station. They were about negotiating the U-turn. And Robert blocked the motor. And the woman from inside the vehicle ran out of the vehicle, tried to run for her life, run across the road to the other side of the road. The armed robber still followed her, shot her, and she's dead. And the police came and saw the dead body. And we only met them when they were trying to carry the woman's dead body by the police. I think this is a high time we should be security conscious. We should be very, very conscious of the security and what is going on now. Please, we should be, security is not for only uniformed men, it's for everyone. We should be very, very conscious of security. Know the kind of vehicle is following you, know the kind of, and as our security men are trying their best, we should also try to support them with information. Thank you. I'm making this voice note from Artillery.
0: All right, thank you so much, Dachidebere. Thank you. I see your message. Thank you so much. You make sense. Honorable Salmon, thank you so much for your message. All right, okay. I see your message. And this is my brother here from Artillery. Thank you. Police say they rescue white paper. Papa Mama told say they pay ransom. Please, who the fool who? I think this thing, now political bandit, Naimi B. All right, okay, 92.7 NJFM. Papa say, I pay money, release my pikino. Government say, no be you. Now we release them for you. Who they go believe? Eh, no be tumbo, baskelebe, which one you go? I don't know what to talk again, no. Everybody won't collect their glory. Father and mother, they talk the truth. But for me, I believe papa and mama, because when this thing happened, they carry phone, give all those children, say, call your father, call your mommy, call your auntie. Then they begin call. I know what it be. May nobody pray today in the hand of these people. Oh. When they hold you like this, when they hold you, you know they phone you. But it is well. May we never encounter them in the mighty name of Jesus. Amen. No be funny thing at all. All right, still on the workshop show. Continue as 30 minutes. Don't carry face cap. Wear 12 o'clock for head. For the month, for the day, number 9 day for the month of October. My name, Napikin.

na turn by turn. But for Niger FM, every time na your turn to enjoy any of our show. 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
2: Good afternoon, my better country people. Make you check your time where we go. See, say 30 minutes. Now, don't sit down, get the bar for inside 1 o'clock. And time it don't reach for the tinkly tori. For inside the first story, they don't talk. See, federal government, they don't begin to raise alarm or say, terrorist groups for inside Africa. Then they use new technology more and more. In fact, the government, they come begin to call for better sharing of intelligent information among security agencies. And then they call for more money to help fight the security threat. The Minister of Foreign Affairs, maybe Bianca Odumegu Ojukwu, now this one, for one statement with the ministry released today. And for inside River State, they don't talk, say the Nigerian Midstream and Downstream Petroleum Regulatory Authority, they don't seal up two filling stations for inside Port Harcourt. Over waiting, they talk, say allegedly, then they use the quantity of fuel where customers they buy, nobody the quantity of fuel, then they give them a hair. That means the price, then they adjust their meter too much. The authority, then come again, they advise all those people where they buy fuel from filling station, where they get motor, so make them shine their eyes well against any filling station where they do cheating. Mago. Well, these two filling stations, then say na MROS filling station for inside CFC Axis, and then the stage oil filling station for inside Craft Center along Abar Road. Well, this action, it happened after BC, the regulatory authority, then carry out better check meeting whether the filling station, they follow the correct rules for fuel measurement and quality. And still on state for inside River State, they don't talk to River State government, they don't encourage youth across the state to make sure to try, consider, say, make them join army. This one, according to Ram, it talks in one of the ways we then go serve the country, learn useful skills, and also further their education. The secretary to the state government, to be Dagogo Koma, now he make this appeal during one awareness meeting where army representatives, traditional rulers, and youth leaders from all the 23 local government areas, he be attend that meeting. And for inside Obodo Ebotori, really they don't talk or say three Saudi Arabian citizens, they don't die for two separate attacks on top of international airport for Riyadh and the capital city of Saudi Arabia. After IBC, then talk or say Yemen Houthi group been talk or say them target the airport. Well, the general authority for inside civil aviation talk say this attack, it also caused plenty wujo to some Saudi Arabia citizens and also their residents from different countries. According to the authority, then talk or say the first attack, it happened on Thursday, and then target the airport main. Why the second attack been hit one aircraft way we belong to Saudi the Saudi government owned airline. And for inside Cherry Sports, the American owners of Everton Football Club, they don't begin to consider, say they won't sell them. They won't sell them less than 2 years after ABC then take control of the club. Well, the Fred King group, where then get headquarters for Texas, United States, then talk or say them they explore new investment options for the club where they based on where they base for Liverpool, England. And one of the options now to sell the controlling interest for inside the club. And for inside entertainment, Nigerian singer Adekunle Jumbo, where people know him as Mr. 2K, don't talk, say, he been living record lab at one time because of the way we say they handle one compensation money when he received. For one recent interview, now there this 2K come begin to explain, oh, say, he get one compensation money when he received 10 million naira, but in record lab, he can't give him 2 million. Naira, and he received that money from management of Eco Hotel and Suit. In fact, the compensation, according to Rami, they related to one incident that happened for 2017 when armed men reportedly assault and rob him for the hotel. In fact, the report at the time couldn't link to the alleged attackers, to a colleague when they call Bonaboy. Okay, now this story, we are going to take a break for inside our Tinkly Tori for inside 92.7 NGFM by 410. I could bring you now more Tinkly Tori, no go anywhere, no change the dial. My name is Happiness Adia.
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0: panel, psycho. No, I beg, come on, dear. Everybody, shut up. 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
0: Say.

Yes, 92.7 Nigeria FM, I believe this. And thank God it's Friday. Hallelujah, it's Friday. Another Friday night day. So that's the 9th of October. Yeah, 9th of October 2026. How your own be today? I know say you did work. Yeah, the hustling up. Say you did pay. You did pay well, I guess, to pay. Because today now the last day of the week. And we're there with you, graciously. My name is Agolive, the spectacular. Check your time. 28 minutes gone past 2. And we do on toilet toilet today. We'll hit you up with some DJ mix and information that come through very shortly from 3. From 3, I'll go to somebody with some kind of information. And yes, if we get the opportunity to also do shout out. Yes, so anybody with a celebrate birthday, whether today, tomorrow, or person we don't celebrate before, plus song request later on today on the show. With the make them light and a new injection into the show, it doesn't come, you know, as time goes on, you understand the hell, we just do like one repackage and do some kind things for the show. So just watch out. Yeah, surprises here. We always keep you in suspense on Top Line Nigeria FM 92.7 Port Harcourt. But I want to inform it, we know we bad actually. Yeah, just enter. Bad information. Oh yeah, see dead body day for location. That's at George Junction after Chicken Republic. Dead body did there. One dead body did there for location at George Junction after Chicken Republic. So I beg you make the appropriate authority may they go evacuate the dead body wait day for the junction there. That's just after Chicken Republic for location. I beg. So that's the Ministry of Environment. I think that they're in charge. I'm gonna go evacuate the dead body wait day there. Now, so it just be. So I did get graciously when I show back now and many information. So kind things should be say. Really make person laugh. What government they do. And I wish we would just, get your reactions also. Gragra Express be this, and my name, Nagula the Spectacular, your mantra to legit to quit.

0: na turn by turn. 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

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As you dey come, carry your oldest

Okay, 22 minutes under his side. Basically, leave at 3 o'clock. This now, Gragra Express. My name now, Good Life. This is spectacular. Thank God it's Friday. Hallelujah, it's Friday. Touch some kind of things for this matter. I see the hot. So kind of matter will be say, it will make you wonder. All this kind of matter will enter. That's matters arising. I see the hot. When as the program goes on, now I'm going to inject into matters arising. We're going to talk about some kind of political matter every Friday, also for Inside the Gragra Express. We tag on matters arising. So just watch out for that one. Watch out for them. Okay. You don't know about this for a palava. My name is Smartin. And subsidy, people just ask many questions. Say, that subsidy don't return. They ask questions, they ask who. And waiting government talk and all of that. So, but the reactions done plenty for Nigeria after the government announced late on Thursday, say them going to introduce a petrol price discount for just 30 days. Yes, for just 30 days, no be 1 year, no be 2 years. 30 days, they said, as part of efforts to help the citizens as the cost of crude oil that's products according to go up all around the world. Now, Minister of Finance and the coordinating Minister of the Economy, Taiwo Oyedele, announced this new policy. But quickly, I'd say make people no mistake this petrol price discount as a subsidy. So remember, on the 29th of May 2023, President Bola Ahmed Tinubu take him oath of that oath of office. He announced, government no go continue with the petrol subsidy payment. We past administrations been they pay to bring down the price of petrol for the country. So Oyedele talks, this discount now temporary measure. You say you go. Be only for fueling station. I'm talking about a filling station, actually. Only for filling stations owned by Nigeria National Petroleum Corporation, NNPC. And just part of many other policies where the government won't take reduce the suffering of Nigerians sake of a rising cost of living. Now, so what thing we go call this one, or what we go call this new policy, since government say, be subsidy, and how them go fund them, and where the money go come from? Question with many people they ask. But the finance minister explains, the discount now, the profit margin where NNPC is supposed to they make on top the petrol where them they sell, but them now don't agree to forgo that profits. Yes, they said not agree to forgo that profit. Okay. President Dr. Person there will be Bayo Ononunga explain us this for one statement where he released on Thursday as he talks the Nigerian National Petroleum Company NNPC agree to forgo their petrol retail profit margin and sell to Nigerians at the cost of the cost actually to cushion the impact of global crude oil price shocks and volatility on the vulnerable households. So this means if NNPC landing cost of petrol now 1,300 naira, them go sell the fuel to Nigerians, especially commercial vehicles, for the same price. And I will talk. So, no be subsidy be this. Many people ask the question, it seems just tired them. I say, no be subsidy, they don't bring back. So, about for the separate statements by both the finance minister Taiwo Oyedele and the presidency talk person, Bayo Ononunga, they maintain, say, this fuel price discount policy. No be subsidy at all, and say the Tinubu government no go, go back on their decision to commit for a fuel subsidy. And Ononunga say this now
neither subsidy nor price control. They design to smooth prices over time rather than suppressing it. So you don't get no be subsidy at all. So just get down very, very clear. And they don't tell you where the money for the discount will come from. You don't get them. And how Nigerians will benefit from this matter. So now the current price of a petrol per liter for NNPC fuel filling stations now between 1,360 naira to 1,318 naira across the country. Now, so going by the 1,315 naira example we Bayo Ononuga gave for him statement, it means the commuters will save between 10 naira and 30 naira. So waiting, that's one good do for me. Somebody talk, say that's a one taxi driver ask one story, that's one question, we ask story person one question, that's for the capital of Nigeria. I say it means say even if I buy 50 liters of fuel, I don't go save up to 1,000 naira. So waiting be the difference. However, the presidency talk say no be just the fuel price discount them they put in place to reduce all or to reduce the hardship where people they experience for the country. Now other measures include a faster rollout of the compressed natural gas. Nobody know the year about the compressed natural gas. Obviously by now go don't fool every state. You understand the CNG cars and all of that. So the compressed natural gas policy where government talk say a day 60-70% cheaper than petrol, removing illegal levies, increasing cash transfers to the post or to the most vulnerable households. So investment in national strategic fuel reserve and a better traffic and the logistics management. Where the CNG buses, CNG cars, we don't see anyone. We never see anyone. So I just said talk about that one. So after 30 days, what's going to actually happen? What's going to happen?

0: Yeah, so the question when many Nigerians they ask now, what will happen after 30 days? Major opposition figures, major opposition figures, former Vice President Atiku Abubakar and the presidential candidate of the Nigerian Democratic Congress and the Obedient Movement, Bayo Onanuga, for his statement, talks say government could take a review the selling monthly reset term and as cost require and publish the figures for transparency. However, Atiku condemned the policy and he described them as a panic-driven publicity stunt. Now, we're saying by the column. So, Nigerians has not be fooled. Where you go, they offer, you say you go, they offer 1 month of a discounted fuel after years of punishing prices and then expect them to forget the hardship when the discount expire. Now we can have a good talk. So what's going to happen on the 31st day? Nigerians go wake up to the same brutal prices, the same punishment of the same punishing transport fares, and the same rising cost of food. So the government no fit manufacture relief for 1 month and expect Nigerians to clap for them while the hardship remain. So Nigeria need a lasting relief, no be countdown to the return of a hardship. Tinubu government no fit to spend years telling Nigerians to endure, then offer 30 days of a relief and a column solution. Okay, but similarly, the Obedient Movement will be one of the campaign body of the of the NDC presidential candidate, also confirming to also condemn the petrol price discount policy, and they ask why government they bring them now, just few months to election. For 3 years, Tinubu don be tell Nigerians, he been tell Nigerians say the baby steps of pain that's been necessary now. Suddenly is a petrol discount done the possible. So what's going to change when you Kadike, the top person of the Obedient Movement, ask the pains been not the necessary and be policy choices. 3 years of suffering no fit they erased by 30 days of petrol discount. Wow. Yeah, if you just drop a reaction on this matter, if you feel like that's on top with WhatsApp number 0704-499-4927. I want to show back, we'll come back to talk about that, the kidnapped NYSE members, the core members, which they don't rescue now, but they're not too clear, they're not too transparent, they're not too, won't really tell us what happened, whether they pay for ransom or they don't pay for ransom. With the police, they talk, and every way surround them on top of Express today with Good Life. This spectacular. Tonight, Nigeria FNI BDs and the station will make sense like sentence. The headquarters of Afro Beats, Nigeria FM 2 correct. Crayon 2 correct on top of Gragra Express.
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2: What's up, my people? 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I your boy, Riga Adiansu. And Riga Paperboy, based on the motivation things. And right about now, you listen to the sounds of DJ Telesi. Now, so, Paperboy, motivate yourself, man. Riga Adiansu, I know fish out. I bet.

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2: Good afternoon, my better country people. Make you check your time. Where you go? So say 10 minutes. I don't sit and get the bar for inside the 4 o'clock and time it don't reach for the Tinkilitori. Okay, Shapali, for inside the first story, they don't talk or say APC. It don't come out to the tell INEC. So make sure say they enforce one Supreme Court court order where as it concern how political parties supposed keep and use their membership registers during their primaries, congresses, and also their conventions. APC, they ask INEC to make sure say political parties follow the judgment, plus including to stop any party when no comply with the rules from presenting candidates for the election. The national chairman for inside APC will be Nentawi Iwada, and the national seke will be Surojidin Basiru. Now them sign this letter. We then carry their hand and demand this one. For inside another story, they don't talk to 1 mini truck driver. We then talk with him from Ado Ekiti. We name be Adeleye Adeneyi. He don't talk with him, borrow 3.5 million naira to support the re-election campaign of President Bola Tinubu. Senate leader will be Opeyemi Bamidele, and Ekiti State House of Assembly. Assembly member will be Steve Vatoba. Now he use him out to yarn them. Tell them, say, na him borrow this money to support President Bola Tinubu. I don't know you disclosed this matter during one interview with three people in come begin to show them in one way my bank and card board check where indicate say 2 million naira for Tinubu, 1 million naira for Bamidele, while the other 500,000 naira na for Fatoba. And for inside another Tory minister of FCT, yes, Omike, don't begin the one who say, hey, me, they use in hand in hand, they give a former minister of transportation, maybe Rotimi Amechi, say in campaign for River State, if he no hold, if he continue to criticize President Bola Tinubu, and also the people with the support President Bola Tinubu. Amechi, then talk of saying, for inside the African Democratic Congress, he don't pick the presidential candidate, nine be their presidential candidate, here as the running mate to presidential candidate Atiku Abubakar, according to the report. Mike don't talk, say, if he no stop to criticize President Bola Tinubu, say, if he come River State to do in campaign, say in campaign, if he no hold at all. And still on state for inside River State, one River State Waste Management Agency, Rwama, they don't endorse one project when they talk, say then they call them 100 million single-use water sachet recovery project, with them also known as Waste to Wealth. The project in a partnership with Rwama and Health Environment and You, that's Hey. And the aim now to make sure say then reduce this plastic pollution and to improve sanitation by collecting this, pure water sachet where people don't use, throw away, they go collect them all together, revamp them, can you reuse them? The managing director for inside Rwama will be Bimina Wokoma and this initiative, and the project they also aim to make sure say they help him restore Port Harcourt reputation as the garden city. And for inside Obodo Ibo to read, they don't talk to say Ghana don't come out to come talk to say that to read and talk to United States Federal Bureau of Investigation. Now them on their own single-handedly go close down once Ghana cyber security, one fake scam center for inside Ghana. They don't talk say that kind to read, no be true at all. Well, Ghana authorities come talk to say that operation are both their own, law enforcement agency, and they also collaborate with other people outside the country, now then carry out that operation. Say make the no talks in a U.S. single-handedly carry out that operation. And for inside Cherry Sports, Real Madrid manager Jose Mourinho, don't describe that waiting people they talk against Kylian Mbappe, say waiting making withdraw from France national team. They don't talk or see that kind of talk. Well, now they talk that kind of thing. That talk no hold water at all. Make you remember, say Mbappe being withdraw from France national team duty after he can get one wunjo during the match where they play against Turkey on the 25th of September. But later people begin to talk about him again after he can share picture of himself attending one Paris Fashion Week event, and for inside that week event in the ride bicycle. Okay, fine, said I can tell me one Nigerian singer don't come out to come talk away. Name be Banky W. Come begin the talk, say, he been lose one election or another election when lose, come make and rethink in life. In fact, the main purpose of in life, and come begin to explain the experience, eh, where eventually help him embrace in role for inside ministry as a pastor and also as an academician. Now this story, I go take a break for inside our Tinkly Tori for inside 92.7 Nigeria FM. By 6 o'clock, I go bring on this story, another better Tori for inside our Bonge Tori. No go anywhere, no change the dial. My name na Happiness Aidia.
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0: Naija. Make we go cheer for the Super Eagles. God love for another big nation too. No wahala. Back your guy. Whether in Spain, England or even Italy. 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

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To get more information, call this number 091-200-00053. 091-200-00053. 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

0: Niger, make we go cheer for the Super Eagles. 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
1: 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The Rivers Dialogue, fostering a pathway for a violent-free 2027 elections. 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

New one by Kizania, that's you call him Owo Oluwa for Inside the Gragra Express. We go live the spectacular. Yeah, Peter Kwariti, they happen here. We see the Gidigbashos lead just remain 1 hour before we basically come up for Inside the Zanga. Yep, and we don't enter the shout out Friday alongside a song request. If you like to give anybody shout out, Shapali just drop a shout out that's on top of WhatsApp number. Or if you're calling to give anybody shout out, birthday shout out, and yes, marriage shout out, anyone that song requests, just do on Twitter for Inside This Hour. Drop your voice notes on top at 0704-499-4927. Yes, do on Twitter, drop on there. People they do birthday, a person we don't do before, or they do today, or an ability birthday, you know, just give your shout out, and of course, appreciate the person. That's what it's supposed to be. So we're there, yeah? 4 minutes gone past five for Instagram Express. Something just happened. Former

allegations of human rights violations for different parts of the world. Now, she don't play key role for major inquiries we involve abuses for Rwanda, Myanmar, and Gaza. So as part of a long career fighting for justice and human rights, so her early work include defending anti-apartheid activists for South Africa, and on Friday she became the country fifth Peace Prize winner. She followed for the footsteps of Nelson Mandela and Archbishop Desmond Tutu. So chairman of the Norwegian Nobel Committee, Jørgen Wassne Friedenes, talks a work with Navi Pillay actually the instrumental and in assuring say war crimes against humanity and genocide face prosecution. So Navi Pillay, they commitment, yes, that's to universal legal principles and a strong moral compass don't remain a constant throughout a long and distinguished career. So now say big congrats Lobia to the South African human rights lawyer Navi Pillay as he win the 2026 Nobel Peace Prize.

Okay, Saturday Seniors, that's a shout out, Betty shout out alongside Mary shout out. Song request, Whip Amenta with WhatsApp number 0704-499-4927. Many people they celebrate birthday today, some not tomorrow, some celebrate yesterday, but just wish your person well, well, and you guys your wish and well. But this one also that said they celebrate tomorrow. And we wish you happy birthday because you did very special. Happy birthday to Mrs. Regina. That's yes, a double jobo. Yeah, we wish you happy birthday. Especially this shout out, they come from Akas Baba. Akas Baba, we wish you that's Mrs. Regina double jobo. Happy birthday. Now, tomorrow, that's happy birthday in advance. Now, they wish you actually. They celebrate tomorrow. That's the 10th of October, 2026. So this birthday shout out come from Akas Baba to Mrs. Regina Double Jobo. Happy birthday to you in advance. 8 minutes gone past 5. Yeah, I wish that special in happy birthday. And if you see, demand your song request. Still on Gragra Express. Thank God it's Friday. I got an email, Joe, and yes, alongside. We do this track, better tight. The title of the track, now that will be. I'll show back for more.

0: abrukutu brukutu eh heba ho ha na your baby girl pure mango yemi alade as you na dey like this na Naija FM na dey listen no stop come on don't change that die
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0: gra-gra, sake of say you de gra-gra express with good life, the spectacular.
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Gbedu to bad on top and Nigeria FM 92.7 the Port Harcourt. Thank God it's Friday and hallelujah it's Friday. And I say good be today for inside Gragra Express. Thank you, waiting, listening. Now, weekend, doing duty by duty. I know, say, guess, I can't want a party to attend. I know, but you guys should just be very, very careful and drink responsibly, even though they drink. Make you use your brain. Drink responsibly. Make for no go, can they take it, work, I go out. All right, I will jam you again. That's Monday, same station, Nigeria FM. That's from 2 to, I go jam 6 o'clock. My name is Agolavide Spectacular. Enjoy your weekend. Mungbadu, they come.

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0: Good evening, my better country people. Make you check your time. Where you go see at 6 o'clock. Now, that's our attention for inside today. We're with the number 9 in the month of October 2026. On this one, our original pigeon station 92.7 Enjoy FM, and time it don't reach for the Ogbonge Tori. Okay, Shabali, before I begin, some on the Ogbonge Tori, make a first of all tell on the one we carry Mozupa. For inside today, go yo say our federal government you don't talk or say make them reduce the price of petrol for 30 days. Plenty people, it don't begin to shook them out to the talk. And for inside with River State APC don't come out con talk or say the coalition, Rainbow Coalition Group, they're not creating because of say they won't capture River State during election, but no, say now because of say they want better development and also peaceful election. And for inside the Bodo Ibo, Tori don't talk say Malaysia, it don't close schools for inside them, Kuala Lumpur and other places over one fire, and we be say it happened for inside Malaysia. And for inside Cherubri Sports, over 80,000 tickets where they don't sell in within 60 minutes for Fury Joshua, you know, fight ahead. They don't sell over 80,000 tickets. Hi, Ashapali make up against Samana, the Ogbonge Tori. My name na Happiness India. For inside the first story, they don't talk to the former Vice President Atiku Abubakar, plus including the Obedient Movement and the Nigerian Democratic Congress, and plus including the Oyo State Governor Seyi Makinde, maybe the Presidential Campaign Organization. All of them, they don't come out to come talk. Say that federal government proposed 30 days petrol discount. Say lie to lie, they no go accept them. In fact, according to them, then talk. Say now politics, where then they play inside there. Say you know they're enough for the kind of suffering with Nigerians they go through. Yesterday, the finance minister Taiwo Oyedele now announced some. Say this one, they don't tell the Nigerian National Petroleum Company Limited (NNPCL) to make sure say they let go of their retail profit margin and sell petrol on a very low lower price nationwide for 30 days, so that in all those vehicles, you know, commercial vehicles are not then go fill up for them for 30 days. And this initiative, according to RAM, now to reduce this household, you know, this increase of where we don't increase say no before to no be a removal of sewer subsidy. Well, the presidency shall Ikon Yan back up by President Bola Tinubu Kontoku. Say see this fuel price we then talk to make you reduce for 30 days. You know, because of say it won't bring back fuel subsidy. You say no. Say fuel subsidy it don't end since 2023. And then they bring them back. Well, energy experts, so plenty people don't begin to talk based on this one. Well, some say it good. I seen talk say 30 days may then reduce fuel price. Why some say if you want reduce fuel price, reduce them permanently. To reduce them for some time. And if you reduce them without bringing back subsidy, make them very, very transparent. Make everybody see what they do and make we know how you won't use run them. Okay, Shapali Meku carry inside River State. They don't talk APC for River State. Don't talk say the Rainbow Coalition. We be saying I some week and I you know organize that Rainbow Coalition for inside the state. Say contrary to waiting ADC, they talk say they do that coalition so that they go few win election in Toko. Say that kind Tori no be true at all. Ahead, the publicity seke for inside the PC for River State will be Chibike Kinga. I seen the yarn for inside one interview con Toko say Rainbow Coalition now to bring better development for inside we state and to make sure say the election it goes seriously. Say the main purpose not just because of say they won't capture a River State. In fact, make we yeah as a kinga use him out to come.
1: We Bubasa and cohorts are saying that we are plotting a state capture. We are all reverse people. We're interested in the interests of River State. And what is the interest of River State? Good governance, free, fair, and credible.

0: as against what a party that has very infinitesimal number of persons and they are all over the place trying to hoodwink unsuspecting public to believing that they have anything to win. They have never won and they will never win under Right Honorable Rotimi Chibuike-Amechi.
1: Okay, Shabali Miku for inside here. This same Chibuike Kinga, he can begin to raise his shoulder up the talk. FCT Minister Yesom Wike never lose election any day for the state. Come begin the promise. So say this coalition, the Rainbow Coalition, it could defeat ADC and it could also defeat NDC for the forthcoming election. Say come begin the talk. Say the Rainbow Coalition are they in the best interest of Rivers people. Make we hear as you use the mouth to come.
0: Say Federation will resign. Being the FCT minister today, won us in 2015, won us in 2019, and then also defeated us in 2023. Now, some of us who were opposed to him at that time, he had met with us, called all of us, brought us in, and then had also placated us in terms of taking our interests together in the larger interest of Rivers people. So we have built a stronger war machine to defeating any other opposition party if they exist, or a group of political opposition parties that exist in Rivers, particularly the ADC, NDC, and what have you.
1: Okay, Michael Kari Shapali enter inside another to read. They don't talk. Say, the activities for inside Obiakpo local government council. If you know, continue as usual, as you say, the workers for inside the council don't begin the verse. In fact, they don't threaten or say they go shut down the council for 3 days. Already, workers for inside the council, they don't lock the entrance will lead to the council secretariat. As you say, they carry and go agree work enter inside there. Be sake of say, they talk. Say, they no pay some of the staff from the September payroll. Well, this Anogo Griwa card and talks in the National Union of Local Government Employees, Noge, now organizer, now part of a 3-day warning strike across all the 23 local government areas of River State. Well, the affected workers then talk say reportedly, then been talk say initially these workers then be ghost workers following the recent biometric verification exercise where the River State Local Government Service Commission been do. Obiakpo no get chamo we be thank God akani kon talk say the union was very surprised when some of the chairmen in Ogri comply with the commission directive where they give say continue to they pay these workers their salary as they continue to they review the biometric exercise to checkmate who be real ghost workers. But this chamo them, they no follow this commission directive, they just cut off some workers, they pay some, then they pay some. You can talk and say they no oppose the verification exercise, but then they insist to say make them continue to they pay so that they go find out to be the fake workers so that the real workers no go lose their jobs and on top that can lose their salaries. Okay, Shapali, for inside another story, they don't talk. Say, for inside Rumuduru youth, the Rumuduru youth, for inside Obiakpo local government area, they don't finally elect their new president, will be Chibitam Paul Chukumati. In fact, for inside one, something will look like say, a small contest for the youth election. Now, then the winner, Chibitam Paul, he pull out a total of 171 votes, as in defeat in opponent, will be Ezekola Chukumati. As that one score 141 vote. Well, the results they announced are now the chairman for inside the electoral committee will be Smith Badubu Lachi Henry. Now he announced the results. Make we hear as he used the mouth to come.
2: Office of the PRO, Chisom Amadi, Organizing Secretary, Ahonda Okene, Treasurer, Uche Chukwun Nawolo, Financial Secretary, Adele Dasini Hachikar, Assistant Secretary Emmanuel Great Wachuku, Secretary Chibudu Justice, Vice President Enuchi Wisdom Ogele, Presidency Ezekola Chukumati, 141. Chibitam Paul Chukumati, 171.
1: For inside in acceptance speech, Nadia the Rumuduru Youth President will be Chibitam Paul, a contoco say. In this kind of victory, we ain't get to say now from Baba God, and he bring give on this victory. And come again, they use in hand, they thank the youth for you. We say them vote some in. Come again, they promise them all, saying go keep to all in campaign promises. We promise them. Make we hear as you use them out to come.
3: Despite being a working day, they came out in their numbers and they stood solidly behind me. I am very much happy and I feel so elated. By the special grace of God, I

0: ensure that all the campaign promises I made to Rumondo youth. My campaign team is redefinition. Redefinition simply means coming to redefine, coming to give a new shape to youth activism in Rumondo. And I'm promising all and sundry, I'm promising the Rumondo youth under the sound of my voice this morning that I will keep to all my campaign promises.
1: Okay, Shapa, let me go enter inside tomorrow break. We'll show back. No go anywhere.
2: 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Malam Lanre Isa Onilu, Director General, National Orientation Agency. Date, October 20th, 2026. Time, 9 a.m. Venue, Garden City Hotel, Moji Road, GRA, Phase 2, Port Harcourt. The Rivers Dialogue, fostering a pathway for a violent-free 2027 election. 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
1: Okay, welcome back from that short break. We go carry the Tory. They go the permanent site. And now we don't enter inside of the Tory. They don't talk or say Malaysia. You don't close down their schools today for inside Kuala Lumpur and other areas for inside the country. After we say one fire, it can't engulf. And the fire, the smoke from the fire, it is very, very heavy. It can begin to spread to different, different parts of the country. Well, this smoke then talk or say now from one forest fire we happen for inside the region, now it can begin to, you know, they go round. So because of that, then go out to close down school so that the smoke no go affect children, plus including adults, you know, their lungs and everything. Well, according to a report, Jaden Toko say at the time of this report, the Indonesian Minister for Education never even answer anything as to whether the school it go they close down or then go reopen the school on Monday or it go they close down throughout next week. He never talk anything about the matter. And for inside Chiriwere Sports, they don't talk say ticket for the highly anticipated heavyweight clash between British boxing rivals Tyson Fury and Anthony Joshua. They don't sell out within 1 hour. They don't sell out over 500,000. Hey, and then talk will say now online. And then sell this one. And in fact, now about 80,000 tickets were then released for December 11th. Then released for the December 11th fight between these two people. Hey, and then talk will say just within, you know, within just within hours, they don't sell out over 80,000 ticket. Well, then talk will say this fight Netflix go broadcast this fight, and then well make you remember say they announced this fight for September and the fight with them promote them through a partnership between Turkey Alashix the ring and UFC chief Dana White. And for inside entertainment, Nigeria dancer and influencer in the Cup Pukuli, he don't return back to social media after they arrest him for inside United Kingdom over one sexual offense. Then toxin happened for August 2026. And well, make you remember, say them be charged him on a five offenses, 2 counts of assault by penetration, 1 count of attempted rape, and 2 counts of rape. In fact, then talk will say, well, then release him on a bail for in the month of September 2026. And since then release him, Pukuli never show online for some time. But she recently, in come online, come begin to apologize to fans for in absence online for a very long time. Now this story, I go take a break for inside our Bonge Tori for inside 92.7 Niger FM. But before I go come off for background, make I once again remind you now the one we carry Mozupa. For inside today, you go, yo, say the federal government 30-day petrol discount, so plenty people don't begin to talk or say, now, wow, why some support? Some say they no support at all. And for instance, River State APC don't talk or say the Rainbow Coalition group no be because of say they won't capture River State now to bring better development and also a very peaceful election. And for inside the Bodo Ibo Tori, Malaysia don't close down schools for inside Malaysia over one fire will be say it happen and then talk or say the smoke of that fire it is very very harmful to human health. And for inside Cherry Sports, over 80,000 tickets where we say then talk say they don't sell out just within 60 minutes over the fight between Fury Joshua and an opponent. Okay, now the story. I go take a break. My better country people, if you know, say so you use your two korokoro eye, you see what happen for your area. You want your nose, no waste time. Sharply run, come out to the table. And the WhatsApp number with you on top there, 0906552838. I raise my two hands and say thank you. Say listen to Victory. Me, where and the story give you so. My name, na happiness, Ida. Make it get a lovely and a wonderful Friday evening.

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Shall I for Inside the World of Sports? Remember saying that this first weekend be this since the international break when Shelley about 16 days ago. Of course, a lot of games to expect this evening. Quarantine inside tomorrow and, of course, Sunday. Me and the youngest one, the given this evening. My name, the testimony again. Of course, we get a lot of things to talk about for Inside Sport Matter from Inside the Touring Concern Boxing. Congrats for the end of Formula One and football. At the show back.

All right, so first things first, we'll first off for inside the matter we consign the NBA. We'll be saying for inside Erling Momo today, LeBron James will be saying been come out from inside the Los Angeles Lakers for inside last season. Yes, in first game for inside Philadelphia for their preseason game, they lose to the

All right, they lose to the Brooklyn Nets, 114-108. But this morning, they called LeBron James in the end. They give us in, say, this one at the first time. Say the team will take time before the team will begin gel to try to compete for inside the NBA championships this season. Remember, I said before, in the play for inside the Los Angeles Lakers, I'm on sweet side, and they play for the Philadelphia 76ers right now. And I'm first game with this since joined the side for inside July this year. Now, this 41-year-old, this one will be in record-extending 24th NBA season. And after the game, Inkondeyano said they still try to put each other for inside position. We see they could be successful and complement each other the best way they see their feet for inside the floor when they play against other teams. All right, for inside the world of boxing, we have tickets for the match when consigned Tyson Fury and Anthony Joshua for the fight. They go fight for inside the Cardiff's Principality Stadium. Where they say they don't buy the ticket finish just under 1 hour after they release tickets on day on sale. This one are based on the fact say we have say over 500,000 people be the wait in line for online about to buy this ticket. So they say the highest price ticket have been there available for 13,000 euro pounds and including booking fees of about £88. And they say the All British Heavyweight Contest will be seen for Netflix. They will broadcast them and for inside September they will be announced. And that time, 80,000 tickets been there available from 12 p.m. today. But after they release that particular ticket, we are saying in 60 minutes later, they don't sell all the tickets and people still actually ask for more. And we are saying for stay inside black market, say people, they want sell the tickets, so they won't buy because they won't make more money. So now, so the matter be for the biggest fight for inside British history between Tyson Fury and Anthony Joshua. For inside Formula One, would they say Formula One or Patapata, they call Toto Wolff. You know, in the talk, see all those people in the talk say the team they favor Kimi Antonelli over George Russell. See, they don't get brain at all because the way in they actually take care of this team, not to mention, say everybody that they see everybody as family. Say, even though say George Russell don't get difficulties so far, this is you know, means say the team know they take care of him and they look after him. I remember say this man they call Kimi Antonelli, now they lead the championship with 86 points and the person in the second 19 minutes.

0: Coach, who's been with us since he was 17, we are very close. You know, we're spending time with Carmen and Susie off the track with each other. If people would see that, you know, we're traveling together, we're having coffee in the same coffee shop, we're going in the gym. That's why it's pretty annoying to have some lunatics that have no understanding really about how relationships work coming up with this kind of accusations.
1: So that one, the Mercedes Principal, where they got to the Wolf, 90 yand that one give us. Away from that, smoke eye with the entire inside African football, because a lot of games they on for inside the women's qualifiers for the Olympic, where they go play for inside Los Angeles for 2028. We're given our results from the games where they don't play so far, and currently the games, we say, they on for inside the Olympics.

0: All right, the games that been started by 2 o'clock. Malawi women beat Zimbabwe women by 2-0. Ivory Coast beat, this is what they call, DR Congo by 4-1. Angola plays 0-0 with Namibia. Botswana, did they play 0-0 with Tanzania? Algeria, they beat Central Africa Republic by 4-0. Nigeria, they beat Comoros Island by 1-0. 51 minutes on Kaibo Waka for that match. And that one, the matches will be set day on for inside the women's qualifiers for the 2028 Los Angeles Olympics. But away from that, we'll talk about the Confederation of African Football, because they say the Africa Cup of Nations, if he continue to they held by every 2 months after what they say, everybody will be say that they put hands together to make sure say they extend the date, they don't take a rethink, because according to waiting the CAF presido, where they call Patrice Motsepe, they and the give was into say they only discussed some about the last 2 days to revert that decision where they say they won't make, where we say the competition go hold for 4 days, say they won't return and back to two years because of a lot of things when they involve, because they are say a lot of confederations that they are a lot of member nations for inside CAF that they talk say this particular 4 years it will take away the attention where we say CAF competitions get. So right now the president for inside CAF, where they call Patrice Motsepe, instead of something we say they look at, say they go fit change them back to go back to every 2 years as opposed to four years, we say they may not change them to after 2028. All right, for inside international matter right now, as you can sense football matter, we they say Manchester City manager, where they call Enzo Maresca, and then they talk, say all the titles, we say City don't win. Say this kind alligator they put for their head about 114 charges. Say you no go change how they take Windows titles, because the Windows titles fair and square. This one in the Yana for us. For the pre-game presser today, remember say Manchester City go face Liverpool for inside Sunday. But ahead of that match, in face the media and about the issues when concern Manchester City with Enzo Maresca, the Yan this thing they give us right now.
1: Absolutely not. Again, the last time I was here was the treble season. I know the effort from the players, from the club, from the manager in that time, that was Pep. So I know exactly the effort that the club put to achieve that kind of, you know, target. So I don't have any doubt about that.
0: All right, that one from the head coach for inside Manchester City, where they call Enzo Maresca. But right now, I'm going to enter inside the red side of Manchester. Tell them, I say, Carrick, you know, really, they happy with waiting the really shelter with how they delay the verdict against Manchester City. In fact, in on the talk, we're saying, get your own questions over the case we say Manchester City the face right now, because waiting really shelter between that time we say Manchester City, according to and the Premier League, the Duma Gomago say the team affect and win be Carrick personally. Mo listen, how Yanam give us this evening.
2: Very difficult to say in many ways. I think there's obviously it's thrown up a lot of questions, you know, sometimes some's had answers, some haven't. I think it's as it's still ongoing and we don't know how long it's going to go. I think there's only so much I can kind of say, but yeah, for certainly I've got my own questions about it. You know, it's affected me personally over in different ways over a period of time. So, but as the case is going now, you know, I don't know where that stands and how it's going to end up. So we'll just have to wait and see.
0: All right, Mukai, but they enter inside everything to expect this weekend for inside the English Premier League, because now Bunge week be this for inside everything concerned football. But first things first, Mutala, waiting to expect.

0: experts today for Inside Different Leagues. For Inside 7:45, we will see RC Lens. They go host Lyon. And for the German Bundesliga this evening, Dortmund go face Werder Bremen. And for Inside the Spanish La Liga, Malaga go face Espanyol. And that one, the matches to expect this evening. And for the Nigeria Premier Football League earlier today, Katsina United beat Eimba by 4-2. And for tomorrow, we get enough games to look forward to. Arsenal go face Leeds United by 12:30. Aston Villa go face Brentford by 3 p.m. tomorrow. Chelsea go face AFC Bournemouth by 3 p.m. Ipswich Town go face Fulham by 3 p.m. Sunderland go host Brighton and Hove Albion by 3 p.m. While Manchester United, they go face Tottenham Hotspur by 5:30 tomorrow. For the French Ligue 1, Lille go face Le Havre. Brest go face Angers. Those matches now 4:15 and 7:45 respectively. Lorient go face Paris FC. Monaco go face Toulouse. PSG go face Le Mans. So now the games we say we expect tomorrow for Inside the French Ligue 1. For the German Bundesliga, Augsburg go face Bayern Munich. That match go Schelle by 4:30. Hoffenheim go face Hamburger SV. Mainz 05 go there up against Bayer Leverkusen. Paderborn go face Stuttgart. Union Berlin go face Elversberg. And by 5:30 tomorrow, we're going to see RB Leipzig. They go face Eintracht Frankfurt. For the Spanish La Liga, Rayo Vallecano, they go face Atletico Bilbao by 1 p.m. Alaves go face Atletico Madrid by 3:15. Barcelona go face Getafe by 5:30. While Real Madrid go there in action against Villarreal by 8 p.m. And for the Nigeria Premier Football League, we will see Kuroda City, they go face Kwara Fark United. Ranchers B go face Niger Tornadoes. And for Inside Sunday, we'll get Obonga fixtures to look forward to. 2 p.m., we will see two matches. Crystal Palace go face Nottingham Forest. Hull City go face Everton. And by 4:30, Liverpool will come lock horns with Manchester City. Down at the biggest game for Inside the Premier League weekend. And for the French Ligue 1, Nice go face Strasbourg. Rennes go face Auxerre. Troyes go face Marseille. For the German Bundesliga on Sunday, FC Cologne go play Borussia Mönchengladbach. While Freiburg go face Schalke 04. And for the Spanish La Liga, we're going to see Elche Celta Vigo 1 p.m. Real Sociedad Deportivo La Coruña by 3:15. Real Betis go face Osasuna. While Real Santander by 8 p.m. they'll come face Valencia. And for the MPFL, we get Ubonga games to look forward to. For Inside Aba, we'll see Abia Warriors. They go face Rivers United. Barão FC go face Rangers International. Kun Khalifa go there up against Shooting Stars Sports Club of Ibadan. While Nasarawa United go face Doma United. And Plateau United go face Kano Pillars. Sporting Lagos go enter and go face Benda Insurance for Inside the Onikon. Why for Inside Osoro, now Warri Wolves up against Inter Lagos. So those ones are the matches maybe say we'll look forward to for Inside this weekend. As you can sign everything football. But now I'll go back break for Inside Sport Matter. Remember, I said Sport Matter go return on Monday, but tomorrow the Premier League show go resume for Inside 12 o'clock. We don't stand that yet. They're giving everyone concerned, everything concerned the world of sports. Me when they end this one, they're giving this evening. My name, a testimony again. I'm gonna enjoy the rest of my evening.
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0: 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My Naija people, I get one correct update for you. Mega Millions Naija don't bring another ogbonge opportunity come your way. 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The more you enter, the higher your chance. Come chop your own. No say I no tell you.
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1: 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Malam Lanre Isa Onilu, Director General, National Orientation Agency. Date: October 20th, 2026. 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